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We got new music from the neighborhood on the way. 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
1: Quite a bit of an improvement northbound I-25 at Mesa Ridge. That accident blocking the left lane. Seeing stop and go back through Fountain, but not as slow as it has been. So not quite the 20-minute delay anymore. It's more down to like 5 to 10 minutes. Now, if you're heading southbound I-25, that is in good shape. 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
1: Yeah, that said, it is not Friday, but look at this. Tuesday, Wednesday, heart attack. We can pass on that. But Tuesday, Wednesday, stay in bed. Yes, good option for today. Granted, it's not Tuesday gray and Wednesday too. It's Wednesday and then tomorrow that are going to be gray. But I guess we can forgive Robert Smith of that for not predicting this week's weather 30 years ago. Hey, new music from the neighborhood coming up right now in excess on X1039.

0: The neighborhood with Private on X1039 name checking themselves in the band. The audacity. What are they? Rappers or something? Reminds me of that time Green Day wrote a song called Green Day. Well, hey, we have a few days left in this week, green or gray or whatever color they end up, which means still some chances for you to win. What have I been doing all week? Battle MMA tickets for the 3 o'clock throwdown. Got Kava Works in the drive at 5. In the, let's see here, in the middle of the day, double lunch and dinner action. Eden's got Mother Muffs during the lunch 2K and then Hatch Cover for the 2 at 2 where you get two songs from a beloved band with a little interview clip too for some context. Tomorrow, we're looking at Free Ticket Thursday with tickets to the 31st annual Ghost Stories of Old Manitou walking tours. That's going on all day. And of course, start off your morning, Woody and Wilcox talking about themselves and news. See what's going on in their lives and in everybody else's lives. Hear what's going on with Summer Justice, news, weather, and traffic. Evenings, Starling's taking care of you with the one hitter in the 90s at 9. And don't forget, Free Ticket Thursday goes all day. So if you don't win from me or any time before, hey, she's your last chance to score those Ghost Tour tickets tomorrow. So it's going to be a good rest of the week here. We made it past Wednesday, essentially, at this point. So it's all downhill from here in the best way. Let's get the downhill derby pointed towards the latest from AWOL Nation coming up on X1039.
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AWOL Nation on X1039. Well, I just cited Green Day earlier. It's not their self-titled song. And I'll note, too, they didn't pull off the hat trick, the self-titled title track, right? Like Black Sabbath did. And I know there's a few more, but I just don't have the strength to remember them right now. Here's a different song. It's She from Green Day on X1039.

0: Talking Heads with Psycho Killer on X1039. Oh, yeah. We busting out the Halloween catalog now with Psycho Killer. I mean, we play that song all year long, but let me have this, okay? Yeah. Jumping back, talking about the self-titled title track. I haven't looked at the text line to see if anybody let me know any other ones, but I did remember one without even trying. Bad Company. The song Bad Company on their album Bad Company, which I hate to bring up because I gotta be honest, I don't care for the rest of Bad Company's catalog, but that track Bad Company is kind of badass in a, like, I'm a teenager and I'm having a brief moment where I could picture some badass Western stuff, cowboy Western things, because I haven't seen The Unforgiven yet because it's 1997 and young Crowley has no idea how the future's gonna slam him down. Eventually, I did really want to write like a cool cowboy Western screenplay back in high school, but luckily that evolved into my idea for Cowboys versus Werewolves, which I still need to get on. But I'll tell you what, this radio station ain't big enough for the, for the both of us. Sorry, I must have the tuberculosis there. But because I don't want to meet Starling in front of the saloon at high noon with pistols drawn, I'm going to go ahead and let her just have this one. Nobody needs to die. She can take over. I'm going to go finish up this cough that I'm holding in now while my eyes are watering. So I'm going to go get on out of here. Starling in next. And I will talk to you all tomorrow. Crowley away.
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7:41, taking us into the 7 o'clock hour on X1039. I'm Starling, and I got the Cold War Kids and Hoobastank coming up. I got the One Hitter coming up in about a half an hour, and I think you're going to like this one. It's a little different, but now I got the newest from Death Cab for Cutie, Riptides on X1039.

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0: 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It's in our ears. 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
2: 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Tonight's featured track, this is one you may not even know. Send Me an Angel from Real Life. I'll be back in a minute to tell you more about it, but here it is on X-1039.

0: listening to The One Hitter on X103.9, and tonight's featured track is Send Me an Angel from Real Life. So I loved this song when it first came out, but it was really hard to find, even on MTV. I found this. It's the song that won't die. Several decades on, the 80s anthem Send Me an Angel is still being endlessly covered, remixed, and piped through shopping center speakers. And chances are you know it by heart. Even if you don't know, you know it. Maybe you heard it on the radio. No, we didn't. Or during a montage in a formative 80s movie like Teen Wolf 2, The Wizard, or the BMX bike fantasy Rad. It's been streamed more than 10 million times on YouTube alone, but often overlooked is the fact that this new wave staple is Australian. Yes, the young Melbourne band Real Life scored a dream calling card with the lead single from their 1983 debut album Heartland. The song went on to number one in Germany and New Zealand, came close in Australia, and cracked the U.S. top 40, and with good reason. Between its instantly recognizable synth hook and swooning chorus, haloed with sing-along harmonies, Send Me an Angel is a stone-cold earworm from the golden age of fist-pumping synth pop. As for its Aussie pedigree, singer-guitarist Dave Sterry positions Real Life on a loose timeline of antipodean new wave between forebears like Models and Ice House and disciples like Pseudo Echo and Kids in the Kitchen. Quote, the early 80s was a great time for us and for a lot of bands. We used to open for INXS, The Church, Midnight Oil, and many others. It was a great apprenticeship. So why don't people realize the song is from Australia? Well, I thought they were from Great Britain. Partly that's down to Sterry's lean and hungry singing, which doesn't betray his accent. But Real Life also made a conscious decision to stand apart from other Aussie exports, probably Men at Work. Quote, in Europe and the USA at the time, it seemed like Aussie bands, films, and books were the flavor of the month. We made the first video. We were determined not to look like your average Aussie pub band in jeans and t-shirts. We very much embraced the androgyny of the new wave scene and wanted to present ourselves in a theatrical way as overseas performers did, because MTV was really important at the time. The song might have remained just a fleeting success if not for a tighter and harder hitting 1989 remix from the English producer Nigel Wright, best known today as Andrew Lloyd Webber's longtime music producer. I'm sorry, sometimes I read stuff and I'm like, oh. Despite coming near the end of that synth-mad decade, the latter version did even better in the U.S., especially on club charts, and sealed the song's stubborn staying power. It's so malleable because the lyrics are vague enough to feel universal, quote, I've never been lucky in love, while the underlying sentiment is reliably urgent, quote, send me an angel right now. The lead singer is always going to be the voice of that song, whether he's on stage or picking up groceries, quote, I remember hearing it in my local supermarket. There was pretty much only the staff and me. They didn't have the faintest idea who I was. Most of them were quietly mouthing the words. It was surreal. You've been listening to The One Hitter on X103.9.
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0: to go now wherever you stream music, and don't miss Ed Schill live at the Marquee Theater in Denver on October 8th. 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

Starling coming at you from the X1039 studio, and that's Florence and the Machine taking us into the 8 o'clock hour. Let's see, I got Finger 11, Jimmy Eat World, and the Pixies this hour. But now, new song from a new band. I have heard the album is fire. 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

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Newfound Glory just revealed how they're going to honor late guitarist Chad Gilbert. 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

0: News from Dominic Fike on X1039. Newfound Glory just revealed how they plan to honor late guitarist Chad Gilbert. Just days after Gilbert died at age 45 on Sunday, the pop punk band announced that they will move forward with their upcoming performances at Epcot in his memory. Gilbert had an intense love for Disney and had been planning to be on stage during the shows. Quote, anyone who knew Chad knew that he was a massive Disney fan. Our shows at Epcot were dates he was so excited for, and he was actively planning to be on stage with us there. It's X1039.
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The Nintendo Company was founded in Kyoto, Japan, originally producing handmade playing cards before evolving into a gaming giant. 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
2: 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KRXP. 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

Goo Goo Dolls kicking off the 90s at 9 on X103.9. I'm Starling. What kind of 90s tracks do I have for you this hour? Let's see. I got Mad Season, Collective Soul, and The Laws. 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

0: season, taking us deep into the 90s at 9 on X1039. Let's throw it back all the way to 1875. Billy the Kid is arrested for the first time after stealing, of all things, a basket of laundry. He broke out of jail, roamed the American West, eventually earning a reputation as an outlaw and murderer, and a rap sheet that allegedly included 21 murders. The exact details of Billy the Kid's birth are unknown, other than his name, William Henry McCarty. McCarty did a stint as a horse thief in Arizona before he returned to New Mexico. There, he hooked up with a gang of gunslingers and cattle rustlers involved in the notorious Lincoln County War between rival rancher and merchant factions in Lincoln County. Afterward, Billy the Kid, who had a slender build, prominent crooked front teeth, and a love of singing, went on the lam and continued his outlaw's life, stealing cattle and horses, gambling, and killing people. His crimes earned him a bounty on his head, eventually captured and indicted for killing a sheriff during the Lincoln County War. He was sentenced, but he escaped. He had to murder two deputies to do that. Billy the Kid's freedom was, unfortunately, but I don't know about that. Billy the Kid's freedom was brief, as Sheriff Pat Garrett caught up with the desperado at Fort Sumner, New Mexico, on July 14th, 1881, and fatally shot him. I would like to say, maybe crime doesn't pay, that's a little trite, but he did die doing what he loved. It's X1039.
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Collective Soul at the halfway mark of the 90s at 9 on X103.9. We are keeping it local. Pueblo Mall reduces early morning walking hours, sparking pushback from community walkers. The decision to reduce early morning walking hours is drawing pushback from a loyal group of community walkers who rely on the space for their daily exercise routines. Now, I am an old person. I am not afraid to say that. And I have to say, I've gone to the mall many times just to walk because, first off, the temperature is way better than outside. But also, it's not hilly. It's easy. I would say they probably need to keep it. But I have no power in this. What am I going to say? It's X1039.

0: Jazz, wrapping up the 90s at 9 on X1039. We are giving stuff away this week. Eden is hooking you up with free dinner at Hatch Cover during X1039's 2 at 2. We are also giving away tickets. Tomorrow, of course, is Free Ticket Thursday. We got Ghost Stories of Old Manitou walking tours. I've done this in the past. It's so fun, and you'll learn a lot. Then Crowley is giving away tickets to the Battle MMA Championships. I wish I could go to this. That's during X1039's 3 o'clock throwdown. On our text line, we got Air Force versus Navy. That game is going to be great. That is October 3rd. And on the app, I think through tomorrow, we have Rise Against at Red Rocks. So be sure to tune in. It's X1039.
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1: Milky Chance taking us into the 10 o'clock hour on X1039. I am Starling, and I have Green Day, I have The Killers, and I have a new song from a band called The Paradox. But now it's newest from Weezer. We might as well be strangers on X1039.

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X1039, kicking it back to 1987 with U2's Where the Streets Have No Name. I found a story you're going to want to hang around till the end. Police in Idaho say they have identified a man found dead under a church pew more than 40 years ago. Dr. Matthew Francis Betkowski was known as the Unknown Wanderer and had poisoned himself with cyanide. A suicide note and $1,900 were found with his body at the Sacred Heart Catholic Church. Quote, he didn't appear to be a man that had been living on the street, whoever he was, up until the moment he walked into that church. He'd clearly been taking care of himself, but none of that told us his name. Additionally, his fingerprints didn't match anything on file locally or with the FBI. Betkowski came from a prominent Los Angeles area family. His grandfather was president of the Los Angeles City Council and interim mayor. And his father was a Los Angeles Department of Water and Power official. Reminds me of Chinatown. But here we go. Police have wondered about a possible link between Betkowski and the Chicago Tylenol murders in 1982, which killed 7 people and scared everybody. And that's why you have all of those things on any kind of bottle of pills. Among Betkowski's personal items found in his brother's home was a map of Chicago made in the 1970s and homemade sodium cyanide. That cyanide was different than the type he used in the murders. But, quote, this was sodium cyanide. This was not potassium cyanide, as was used in the Chicago area deaths of 1982. But would it be that difficult if you already knew how to do it? I'm just saying. But now I got a new song from a new band. This is The Paradox. I kind of like that. Tell me what you think. It's X1039.

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come with me because you look so fine that I really want to make you mine. 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

Starling coming at you from the X1039 studio, and that is MCR taking us into the 11 o'clock hour. Let's see what I got going on this hour. Beck, I got Matt Mason, and I also have a Jane's Addiction coming up later this hour. But now it's the newest from Noah Kahan, Doors, on X1039.

Red Jumpsuit Apparatus on X1039. If you're getting in the mood for Halloween, but you don't know what to do, I got some ideas for you. We have the Cheeseman Park Ghost Tour. That actually happens all year. It's at Cheeseman Park in Denver. And what's interesting about this, I was actually in Denver this morning. And we went by Cheeseman Park. And I said to my kid, I say kid, but mid-20s, I was like, do you know about Cheeseman Park? They just wanted a park. So they took the cemetery and they made it into a park. And apparently when they do renovations now, they still find bodies because all they took out was the headstones. Anyway, we also have Fright Fest at Elitch Gardens, September 26th through November 1st. We have Dark Side of the Abbey Haunted House in Canyon City, September 25th through October 31st. We also have Haunted Lantern Tour, Journey into Fear at the Cave of the Winds, October 2nd through the 31st. If you're looking for something a little more family friendly, not so scary, the Venetucci Farm Pumpkin Fest, obviously in Colorado Springs, well, it is South Colorado Springs. That is October 3rd through the 31st. The Black Sheep is hosting Star Crawler October 8th. We have Boo with the Bugs. That begins weekends, beginning October 9th at the Maine Natural History Museum. That's the one with that giant bug. You know, when you're by Fort Carson, you see that giant bug on the side of the road. That is the Maine Natural History Museum. And my personal favorite happening on Halloween this year is the Emma Crawford Coffin Races. That's in Manitou Springs, October 31st. It's X1039.

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0: Club to go now wherever you stream music, and don't miss Ed Schill live at the Marquee Theater in Denver on October 8th. 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

0: Love to Go now wherever you stream music, and don't miss Ed Schill live at the Marquee Theater in Denver on October 8th. 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
1: Good morning. It is 6:04 on your Thursday. I'm Summer Justice. Loving this weather right now. More details on what we're expecting later on today. Coming up at about just after 6:15. You got a new track from Buffalo Traffic Jam at about that time. I've got your headlines and your forecast and traffic. All that coming up. And you've got Woody and Wilcox. Good morning.

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3: All right. Chelsea, how's your mental state this morning?
4: I'm all right.
3: Yeah?
4: Yeah,
3: is that sarcastic? Or?
4: No, I'm actually okay. Are you going to ruin it?
3: Well, no. I'm asking legitimately because, you know, obviously always there are voicemails that come in based on the previous day's show. And some of them are ones that I know you'll appreciate. And some of them are ones that I know you may not appreciate.
5: And so
3: I just want to judge, you know, where you are on the spectrum before, you know, but maybe deciding in which order or maybe deciding totally altogether which ones get played. That's why. So I'm legitimate. Asking how you're doing.
4: I'm okay so far, but maybe I don't know what you're talking about. So,
3: well, no, I'm just asking how,
4: general.
3: You know, generally how you're doing. No, I know you don't know what I'm talking about as far as the calls go.
4: Yeah, I'm all right.
3: Okay, good. Well, I'll start with a good one and then we'll go from there.
4: Okay.
6: Hey guys, Trent in Alaska. This message is for Chelsea. Hey, I've noticed the last couple of weeks, you've been kind of the butt of the joke. They've been kind of riding you, and it's pretty funny. It's good entertainment. But just a little reminder from some of us who've been listening to the show nearly every day for a decade now, we've learned a couple things about you that I think are pretty true. I think you're a good mom. I think you're a good wife. And you're a good person. So don't let them boys get you down. Stay red.
4: Thank you, Trent. That was very, very kind and positive.
3: I'm curious. I mean, do you feel like something's happening more in the last week or two where we are, as he said, riding you more? Does that, does
4: no,
3: that sound
4: you
3: right?
4: Guys always do that.
3: I feel like we ride each. I mean, what, look
4: Woody
3: at look on Woody's
4: it.
3: Face.
5: Thank you.
4: Right.
5: Who's the whipping boy around here? I think we all know.
3: I mean, I guess I think that's just a given. I don't even think anybody even really. Well, I shouldn't say that because we do get calls periodically where they're like, "You guys are being a little hard on Woody." Well, that does happen.
4: Yeah.
3: So it's not like your pain and suffering just gets ignored.
5: Correct.
3: But lots more than Chelsea. But probably some of that has to do with the reaction. You know, the way you react to it, you are a, oh, really? I'm going to double down on that. Whereas oftentimes something will happen and Chelsea sometimes sounds a little wounded. And so I think people feel like I need to step up. Whereas you often make it worse on yourself.
5: Mine is well deserved and Chelsea sometimes is not.
3: But it's all good natured or it's intended that way. And if it doesn't come off that way, then it's a mistake. So I think everybody, including Trent in Alaska, knows that. I think he's just brown nosing you a little bit. But I mean, I think generally, you know, that it's brotherly and sisterly love that goes on. And just like everything, sometimes that feels a little cross the liney. I mean, you've talked about it a million times where you've turned over board games, Chelsea, in the past with family, you know, who you know love you.
4: Right.
3: But there occasionally are things that happen that set you off.
4: Mm-hmm.
3: And I don't mean you. I mean all of us. Right.
4: Sure.
3: So then there's this.
7: Chelsea, I don't think anybody's calling you an idiot. People make mistakes. I believe there's just a little frustration that you passed the buck. Blame-wise, which is crazy because, you know, that's something that women and, you know, girlfriends and wives typically never do is dodge accountability.
3: And I guess on the good side.
4: As I see.
3: And on the good side, he's not really just poking you, he's poking all women.
4: Okay. And I know Chuck is always working on his stand-up, so I will...
5: And Chuck is single, right?
4: Allow it.
3: I mean, I don't know his status, to be honest with you. He's a fine caller, but I don't know whether he's with or without woman. So, but not working towards it if he's without at this point, I got to be honest. But so that's all. I mean, all of that stemmed from the I forgot my luggage on my trip, and we did get more and more of those, including... an amazing one about something that was left behind on a trip that will make, I don't know, that'll make you feel better, but it certainly will take blame away from you and make you feel like, well, I guess mine wasn't that bad.
4: And I have realized a lot of people have these stories.
3: What? No, they
5: no,
3: don't.
5: No, nobody's ever left something behind.
3: Nobody makes mistakes.
5: Ew.
3: That's only you. 704-FEZ-3200. 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Also, today's a huge day for you, Woody. I'll explain that in a second as well.
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1: And it is now 6:19 on this Thursday. That was Buffalo Traffic Jam with Fool's Gold. Let's take a look at traffic. I've got your headlines in your Fox 21 weather forecast right after.
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3: Our drive is starting off in pretty good shape this morning. 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We're seeing pretty wide open drive for Mesa Ridge on the south side, up and down Powers. No big delays to worry about just yet. Looking good along Austin Bluffs and Woodman on the north side. And drive along I-25, good speeds up and down this morning. When you start listening to books on Audible, traffic might seem like less of an annoyance and more of an opportunity for another chapter. 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
1: And good morning. On this Thursday, it is the 24th of September, and here's what's making headlines. First of all, we've got a school delay. Big Sandy School District is 2 hours late. No morning preschool. At about 3 this morning, Colorado Springs police responded to a call about a naked man inside a business near North Academy in Maysland. CSPD said the man initially appeared erratic and confused and then took keys from a person inside that belonged to the business and a Ford Taurus. The suspect left the scene in the stolen car. A CSPD drone followed the suspect and observed multiple traffic violations to include driving the wrong way on Academy. A pursuit was authorized but was terminated shortly after due to safety concerns. The drone unit lost the vehicle after the pursuit was terminated. A short time later, an accident was reported in the area of Austin Bluffs and Meadowland, matching the suspect and vehicle description. That suspect was located and taken into custody. Starting this Sunday, the city of Colorado Springs will close vehicle gates at Memorial Park at 7 p.m. on Sundays, 2 hours earlier than the current 9 p.m. closure. CSPD and the parks said that the change is intended to deter illegal parking lot takeovers and street racing, which have resulted in damage to park property. Vehicles must exit Memorial Park before the gates close. Pedestrian and bicycle access will remain available after 7 p.m. A federal judge temporarily blocked President Donald Trump's ban of 3 news outlets from the White House grounds. He said CNN, MS Now, and Politico must have their access restored. The ruling gives the outlets at least a temporary reprieve in a showdown between Trump and media outlets whose coverage he dislikes. Trump announced he was banning the outlets on Friday, assailing what he called, quote, fake news. The outlets argued that they were singled out because of their content of their coverage and called the ban a blatant violation of the First Amendment. The judge's temporary restraining order is set to be in effect for 14 days. Australia has launched a review for OpenAI after an OpenAI agent infiltrated part of the government's healthcare Medicare program. According to the prime minister, an autonomous computer program accessed a statistics portal in June. OpenAI became aware in August and barely told the Australian government this month. In response, OpenAI says, quote, our models took actions we did not intend, end quote. And it found no record of patient data being accessed. Sam Altman, the company's boss, said earlier this week, international standards for the industry need to happen. All right, that's what's making headlines this round. Let's take a look at that forecast.
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5: Hey there, Fox 21 Storm Team Meteorologist Nick Temple here, and happy Thursday. After a rainy start to the morning, we'll continue to see a little bit in the way of some rain showers as we move throughout the course of the day, and then we'll also see some cooler temperatures too. We'll see temperature highs into the mid to upper 60s in the Pikes Peak region and the low 70s in Pueblo. So feeling nice outside if you like the coolness. Make sure to stay safe on the roadways as they could be wet at certain points, and then overnight tonight we'll fall into the 50s for overnight low temperatures.
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8: So Woody sent all of us a text that he had received from his daughter's apartment complex. Woody's kid is a sophomore in college, right? Do I have that right?
9: Junior.
8: And so his name is on her lease. So he gets the texts from the apartment complex.
9: Yeah, and these
8: when
9: are,
8: there's something right, when there's something wrong.
9: I was going to say, usually it's like, hey, this Thursday, there's a pool party. And I'm like, my God, are you doing any kind of schooling?
8: So I don't know how much you want to unveil of this, but it's a reprimand of your daughter.
9: Yeah.
8: And apparently she had broken the smoking policy on her apartment complex lease.
9: Yeah, I'll just read you the first couple of lines. This email serves as your first written warning regarding smoking inside your unit. When you moved into the apartment, you agreed to adhere to a no smoking addendum outlined on page 25, and then it goes on and on and on from there.
8: Now, you got this because it was sent straight to you, right? Did your daughter send it to you as well?
9: Yes.
8: Now, why would she do that?
9: Because she's not a smoker.
8: Ah, okay.
10: Okay,
8: so she received falsely accused.
9: Correct.
10: It wasn't somebody else smoking. The dog wasn't smoking.
8: So no one was smoking in her apartment, now, and yet she received a warning about smoking.
9: That is correct. Not only that, I don't think she understood that they have a device apparently in there that's sniffing for cigarette smoke, or I don't know, you know. Look, there's smoke detectors.
10: Right.
8: Sure.
9: For a fire.
8: Right.
9: But those aren't used to detect whether or not you're smoking, because those won't go off if you're just sitting there smoking.
10: Well, I mean, somebody could have smelled it.
8: Yes, I assume that just a landlord or an RA or whoever they have in the building was like, there's smoke.
9: But it's not an RA. This is an independent. Like,
10: but I mean, it could be a neighbor or something. That's what I thought.
8: Yes, I would never assume that it meant there was a device sniffing for smoke.
10: Is there a device?
8: Is that right, or are you assuming
9: because
8: that?
9: Because it is a device that does, for lack of a better term, sniff for smoke.
10: Some kind of air quality something.
9: This blew my mind too. And that's part of the reason I sent it to you. I'm like, I had no idea something like this existed.
10: Well, it could pick up all kinds of things that technically smoke that aren't, you know, cigarettes or.
8: Right. You know, like any sort of.
9: Like if you accidentally overcooked your turkey pot pie.
10: Right.
8: Yes.
10: All of it.
8: Right. Something's burning in the kitchen or.
9: And it's
8: electrical fire or whatever.
9: It's not that.
10: When you blow out a candle, does it pick up that?
9: Great guess. No. And I was like, but how

0: by and was like, sounds like somebody's right. having a Marlboro.
1: But apparently they told her there's a device that monitors it.
0: And Chelsea sort of nailed it a little bit earlier. They're like, oh, the device sometimes, if you guys have a pet in the apartment, the hair can mess with the filtration system and it starts sending false positives for smoking.
2: What?
0: And I was like,
2: pet dander?
0: Pet dander.
2: Well, then your device is faulty.
0: Thank you. Why are you? It's like, well, occasionally it thinks that there's a fire and it alerts the fire department. You wouldn't have a device like that. So if you're going to send threatening letters right. to young people in their first apartment who are like, oh my God, I'm about to get kicked out, maybe have a little bit better device than dog hair through it all.
1: Okay, so no one was smoking anything. It was simply a faulty device, maybe because of dog hair.
0: Look, it's a corgi. And if you've ever owned a corgi, my God, do they shed. They could have a whole other corgi in a matter of hours laying on the floor just in their own fur. So I get it that okay. there's a lot of it, but apparently that's what was messing up this device.
1: Okay, so it's not that there was some weird thing being mistaken for smoke. It's that there is a device. That's the weird part.
0: Yeah, to me.
1: Okay.
2: Well, it's a device that doesn't work very well.
0: And it's faulty.
1: It didn't trigger an alarm out loud that was like, alerted someone in an office somewhere.
0: I believe the term is like a tattletale device. It went and told via electronics, like sending an email, like apartment 1F is smoking.
1: All right, hold on. There's more to come. Yeah. You're welcome at 704-FEZ-3200. Talk back button as well. We're running a bit late, but stand by.
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1: No big issues on our drive just yet this morning. 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We do have some wet roads, especially north of town up through Douglas County, where we received some rain showers overnight. It's not impacting the drive, but you got a little splashback to deal with. But closer to town here, we're looking good. I-25 rolling smoothly, north and southbound traffic. That 20-minute ride from the north side to the south side and still looking good. Highway 24, east side, west side, wide open for you. 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I'm Aaron O'Neill. 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
3: Well, I think we've all just learned something in the last couple of minutes. I didn't know that people had devices placed in things like apartments or vacation rentals that monitor for things like smoke and apparently for things like sound as well. And I just did some quick Googling and discovered a bunch of different solutions, if you will, that do just that. This came up because Woody's kid, who's at college and living in an apartment, got a text from the landlord that said, hey, you're smoking. This is your first warning. Not allowed to do that. And Woody got the text, too, because his name is on the lease.
4: Right.
3: But I've just done a Google search, and there are devices left and right that you can put in your own home or in someone else's home or whatever that will just simply alert you. It doesn't trigger an alarm. There's no outward noise. And you get a thing on your phone that's like, hey, 85 decibels in apartment 4F or smoke in apartment 3G or whatever the case is. I had no idea that was a thing.
4: No, I think
3: now, by the way, lots of people wondering whether your daughter is not telling the truth to you, Woody. Oh.
5: Hey, Woody, Daddy, I'm not a smoker, too.
3: Right? I mean, you get the alert, you talk to your daughter, and you're like, smoke alert? And she's like, oh, I'm not smoking.
4: And you're like,
3: so how much of that do you feel confident about, Daddy?
4: I'm 100% confident that my kids are not smokers. If I were to get them, you know, a seltzer, just a regular flavored seltzer, non-alcoholic, they'd be like, so spicy, the carbonation is just too much. So for them to like fire up even a cigarette, a bong, that's a pipe used to smoke marijuana.
3: Thank you.
4: No way.
6: They're too sensitive to bubbles. They can't handle smoke.
4: Right. Okay.
3: All right. So you feel fairly confident she's telling the truth.
4: Although they do like a good cigar. You know, right. Something in a Robusto, maybe a 50 right. gauge, something
6: Waffles,
4: like that.
6: Waffles, the dog is smoking a hookah.
3: I prefer the image of a pipe, but not like a weed pipe.
4: Right, just one of those pipe. Old, like, you know, yeah. What a gnome would use.
3: Like what a dad gnome. In a 50s sitcom would be smoking yes. with patches on the sleeves.
6: I could love seeing coat. That.
4: I could imagine Waffles the corgi with a pipe.
6: Every time I see somebody smoking a pipe, which doesn't happen enough, I let you know. It's fun. So, that's not it,
3: okay.
6: though.
3: So everybody who's suggesting Woody's daughter's lying to him, he feels that she is not lying to him.
4: Right.
3: What do we know?
4: Apparently the written warning, although I haven't received the email saying that this was sent in error, it has been removed from their permanent record at the apartment complex.
6: Like, prove it to me.
4: Right. It was like, you could come into our apartment. You could smell for yourself or look around. There's no visual evidence of smoking. There's no...
3: They ought to come down with a pack of cigarettes and go, fire these up right now and see how good you are at
4: right.
3: it. Right. And
4: they
3: if fumble. You can do it, then they're like, mm-mm, right. told you, you're lying.
4: You're clearly acting.
6: I would get somebody to respond to my email just to have something in writing in case anything else comes up in the future or it doesn't get removed from your file.
4: And I think we've talked about this before where people have checked out of hotels and then they get the bill on their credit card and they're like, there's a $500 cleaning fee because of one of these devices malfunctioning, wink, that said that, you know, hey, this was a no smoking room and we had to go in with a special machine and clean it after you checked
6: right.
4: out.
6: It seems like you could be accused.
3: It wasn't until this morning that I understood that that was a device that even existed that was being put in use and apparently being put in use in a lot of places.
6: Right. But again, if it's so sensitive, it's getting a false positive from pet dander. Now imagine it's your Airbnb and they're trying to slander your name and charge you more. That's not cool.
4: Yeah. I mean, it's a real thing. Right? Sadly, I think a lot of people have to put up with it.
3: Some of them also monitor temperature as well as for smoke and for decibels.
6: Temperature? Like you,
4: like you're using too much energy?
6: Or they tell you, like, don't set the AC below 70 and you do?
3: Maybe. Or it could be that. I don't know what the usage is for. Or there, it senses that there's a fire potentially, the extra heat. I don't know. I don't have these answers. I didn't know that all of it existed. But I think the idea is that, yeah, you're not running their HVAC system at some ridiculous level and then walking out or whatever the case may be. I don't know. I had no idea any of this existed. It's a big day for me.
6: It is a big day for me, too.
3: Don't ask too many questions. My head is still spinning.
4: I just learned my kids are smokers.
3: And they have a smoking jacket, like a velour. That's, they put on slippers and a smoking jacket when they come back in from math class. Fire up the peep. 704-FEZ-3200 talkback button. Ever have a run-in with one of these devices?
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2: We all discovered this morning, apparently, I don't know if we're just sheltered or what the situation is, that probably is part of it, that there are devices out there that can not only spot you smoking, but can spot loud noise and even temperature changes. And people are putting these in like Airbnbs and apartments and things like that. Woody got a notice that his daughter was smoking in her apartment at school. And in fact, she doesn't smoke. And Woody believes that. So I believe Woody. And they said, well, sometimes it's the dog that triggers the smoke alert. But it's not one of these alarms that goes off and tells you to get out of the building. It's just something that alerts the landlord so that they can knock it down before it becomes an issue, right?
3: Right.
2: Help avoid everything smelling like smoke. Help avoid a fire potentially later on. Those sorts of things.
4: Or score more money in fining you when you check out.
2: Yeah, probably that as well. Hang on.
5: There's literally people who will stay in hotels and smoke and pay that fine. I used to travel the first quarter of the year and stayed at the Hampton Inn in Eden, North Carolina. What? Shout out to The Rock. And that first quarter, I mean, the third floor would just reek of cigarette smoke. And it would be the guys that are working on the, I guess now Alpo plant, but it was the old Miller GD plant. I mean, they would just light up and smoke in there, and they'd pay the fine.
2: Okay. Well, I mean, sort of unrelated to the detection system, but that is interesting as well.
6: You designate one smoking room, and then everybody just goes in that one, so it's only one fine.
4: It's called the teacher's lounge.
2: I don't know how that works. If you all go to one room, then nobody else gets fined. I don't know. I don't know the ins and outs of that.
4: Just nicotine dripping down the walls of that thing.
2: I'll be honest with you. I thought most hotels had sort of gotten rid of smoking altogether, but I guess that's what she's indicating, and yet people are just breaking the law. Or the rule, whatever it is. Because I've occasionally go to a hotel room and you walk in and you're like, oh my God. Like, I immediately have black lung just walking in the room from somebody who, I don't know when somebody was last there, but it was like, it sticks.
4: Yeah.
2: Like, it sticks. So it's understandable why they, I mean, I would think even if you're a smoker, you get that. Like, you're like, I get why, you know, I should still probably go outside.
6: But is it just a fine? Are they going to threaten to call the police or kick you out of the hotel? That could be a bigger deal.
2: You just blame it on your dog is the bottom line there. So I don't know if those machines that monitor work that well.
7: I wonder what that smoking detection system would do if my mother-in-law lived there with all her farting.
4: I mean, if the dog hair is going to set it off, chances are some mother-in-law flatulence may do the same.
2: Maybe it monitors for that particularly, specifically mother-in-law flatulence.
4: This is your first written warning for mother-in-law flatulence.
2: 704-FEZ-3200, you're always welcome. Also on the talkback button as well. Remember, we talked about people over the course of the last few days leaving things behind on journeys, whether it was all of your clothing or I believe we've heard a child that was left behind as well. We got a couple of interesting ones I want to share with you coming up. So stand by, some of those coming up as well.
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8: Hey there, Fox 21 Storm Team meteorologist Nick Tipple here, and happy Thursday. After a rainy start to the morning, we'll continue to see a little bit in the way of some rain showers as we move throughout the course of the day, and then we'll also see some cooler temperatures too. We'll see temperature highs into the mid to upper 60s in the Pikes Peak region and the low 70s in Pueblo. So feeling nice outside if you like the coolness. Make sure to stay safe on the roadways as they could be wet at certain points. And then overnight tonight, we'll fall into the 50s for overnight low temperatures.

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1: And good morning. It is 7:05 on this Thursday. That was Mount Joy with Lucy. I'm Summer Justice, coming up at about 7:20. We'll get you updated on what's going on in the 719 and beyond with your headlines. Take a look at that Fox 21 weather forecast and, of course, a look at traffic. So stay tuned for those details. Woody and Wilcox is straight ahead.

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2: Couple of things. First of all, Woody, I'm surprised you're even here today. The latest Jackass movie is now streaming officially today on Paramount Plus. I know you weren't a huge fan of this one particularly, but nobody's a bigger Jackass fan in general than Woody.
3: Is that the one you went to for date night?
4: Yes. And will I watch it on streaming?
2: Yeah.
4: Yes.
2: It's called Jackass Best and Last, and it is, as of today, officially streaming. Speaking of other things that are out there that you can watch, they released the full trailer for the new Elizabeth Holmes documentary. This is the one with Nathan Fielder. It's called You Can See Everything.
4: Did you watch any of it?
2: There'd been a teaser release like last week, and this is like a 2.5 minute one. I don't know a ton about that whole story, but it still strikes me as really, really fascinating. And if you know who Nathan Fielder is, it makes it even more interesting to me that it's even a thing. That trailer hit. It's out there now.
4: And I watched it because the full trailer dropped yesterday, October 16th, I think, is when it starts in theaters.
2: Mm-hmm.
4: The thing that I took away is it looks like you don't know who's lying, who's telling the truth. And then at the end, when they give you the date, they also give you the rating. This is a documentary that is rated R for, and I'm quoting here, graphic nudity. When's the last time you had a documentary that was rated R for graphic nudity?
2: What could that possibly mean?
4: That's right. What I wanted to know, because obviously the trailer is PG. It's out there and it's available for anybody. But you're like,
3: it's huh? Just that's more than just regular nudity.
4: Thank you. Graphic nudity. Who is it? Is it Nathan or is it the Theranos chick? Is it her husband?
3: Because how is it necessary to the story?
4: That's what I want to know.
2: All right. Well, that's a great tease, which I guess is intentional. I can't imagine, to tell you the truth. Nathan Fielder, well known for doing odd documentaries, is the best way I can phrase it. Dry, sometimes comedic. Sometimes you just stare at it and you're like, I can't tell if this is funny or not.
4: But
2: you know what I mean?
4: He's living in their home with them. And talks about, hey, is that weird that I'm living with you? And then,
2: yeah, I'll be interested to see it for sure.
4: For sure.
2: So you can check out the trailer now. I'll put it out there on social. Follow along at Woody and Wilcox. There is a video that just went up on our Instagram. I'm going to get it up on Twitter. It does, for those of you that are asking for more Cool Beans all the time, it does feature Cool Beans. So follow along at Woody and Wilcox. I want to share a voicemail that we got last night. Somebody talking about leaving something behind when you go on vacation. Chelsea, you'll feel fine. You're off the hook for your luggage. We'll get to that coming up next.
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0: It is 7:19 on this Thursday. That was Cage the Elephant, Beaches in Tennessee. I'm Summer Justice. I've got those headlines and your forecast right after this.
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2: Starting to get busy out here, all the standard areas, but we are sitting problem-free around town right now. 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We're seeing that heavier ride westbound Highway 24 out of Falcon, but overall, pretty straight shot into town. Drive along Powers filling in north and southbound, the usual spots. Westbound Mesa Ridge starting to back up at Syracuse as it likes to do this time of morning. And drive along I-25 moving smoothly here in town. More wet roads as you travel north into a Monument and Castle Rock this morning. 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I'm Aaron O'Neill. That's Traffic on
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0: 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Kratos Health, personalized medical care right here in Colorado Springs. A federal judge temporarily blocked President Donald Trump's ban of three news outlets from the White House grounds. He said CNN, MS Now, and Politico must have their access restored. The ruling gives the outlets at least a temporary reprieve in a showdown between Trump and media outlets whose coverage he dislikes. Trump announced he was banning the outlets Friday, assailing what he called fake news. The outlets argued they were singled out because of the content of their coverage and called the ban a blatant violation of the First Amendment. This temporary restraining order is in effect for 14 days. Acting Navy Secretary Hung Cao told a Senate Democrat this week that eight sailors assigned to the USS Abraham Lincoln Carrier Strike Group attempted suicide during a lengthy deployment that included military operations against Iran. He said no service members had killed themselves. The USS Abraham Lincoln is returning to the U.S. after an extended deployment in the Middle East that triggered congressional pushback following reports of poor living conditions, degrading mental health of crew on board, and tight food supply, though the Trump administration denies those allegations. Colorado Springs Utilities says starting tomorrow through Monday, all westbound lanes of Austin Bluffs Parkway between Meadowland Boulevard and Union Boulevard will be closed. Officials say eastbound traffic will remain open throughout the closure. All lanes are expected to reopen Monday evening. And Australia has launched a review after an OpenAI agent infiltrated part of the government's healthcare Medicare program. According to the Prime Minister, an autonomous computer program accessed a statistics portal in June. OpenAI became aware in August and told the Australian government this month. In response, OpenAI says, quote, our models took actions we did not intend, end quote. And it found no record of patient data being accessed. Sam Altman, the company's boss, earlier this week called for international standards for the industry. And Disney Plus and Hulu raised their prices for the fourth time in 4 years. The bundle of Disney Plus Premium and Hulu Premium went up by $2, now $21.99 per month. 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All right, that's what's making headlines this round. Check with me in an hour.
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5: Hey there, Fox 21 Storm Team meteorologist Nick Tipple here, and happy Thursday. After a rainy start to the morning, we'll continue to see a little bit in the way of some rain showers as we move throughout the course of the day, and then we'll also see some cooler temperatures too. We'll see temperature highs into the mid to upper 60s in the Pikes Peak region and the low 70s in Pueblo. So feeling nice outside if you like the coolness. Make sure to stay safe on the roadways as they could be wet at certain points. And then overnight tonight, we'll fall into the 50s for overnight low temperatures.
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7: Lots of discussion off and on. It's great. I think probably makes Chelsea feel better to know that everybody is forgetting things when they go on a vacation. We got several voicemails that came in, podcast listeners, I believe, sharing their own tales of forgetting something on a vacation.
8: My buddy, he went on vacation in their motorhome, him, his wife, a couple of kids, and their dog. They got up about midway through California, stopped at a rest stop. And they let the dog go to the bathroom and all that. Well, I guess they forgot to, one of the kids forgot to put the dog back in the motorhome. So everybody loaded up and they went up the road, probably about a half an hour or so. And then they're like, hey, where's the dog? Oh, I thought you had him. Oh, no, no dog. So turn around, go back to the rest area. Look all around, no dog, searched everything. Well, they're on a trip to go someplace for, I guess, a month or whatever. So they continue on their way on their vacation. You know, everybody's got long faces. They're all sad about their dog. You know, it's lost. Anyway, he gets back home, I guess after about a month or month and a half or whatever. They get a phone call and some guy, hey, we got your dog. And he's like, oh, and so I guess they start talking with the guy. Apparently, these people saw the dog at the rest stop. They were going on vacation in their motorhome. So they took the dog with them on their vacation. So this dog went on a vacation with this strange family he doesn't know. And then when he got back home, was returned to his rightful owner. You guys are doing a great job. Bye.
7: Chelsea, you could have forgot the dog in another state, apparently.
9: That would be awful.
7: However, is it nice to know that maybe you can do the same for yourself? I mean, if you ever think to yourself, man, I would love to go on vacation with a different family.
9: Just hang out at a rest stop.
7: Yes. And you may get picked up by another family, and they'll take you on their vacation.
9: Or
10: what did we learn about rest stops from There's Something About Mary? Okay, just be careful.
7: Whatever. There have been a lot of changes. World's safe.
9: I have so many questions about that. Like, why did it take a month to find out that the dog is with another family? If they
7: were on a month-long vacation as well, is what I'm taking out of
9: that. With no phones? Or, like, what was technology like? You couldn't, did it have a caller? Could you not call and be like, hey, I have your dog. Can't get him back to you right now because we're in different areas, but you don't have to worry.
10: Which vacation was better? Did the dog have a better vacation than the family?
7: Well, or they didn't want to tell the family because they wanted to keep the dog for their vacation. Seemed like a good dog. I mean, I know if it was my dog, they'd want to keep him. But then they were like, hey, that was a great vacation. Now we'll take him back to its rightful owner.
10: Give him like, it was like a 2-week tryout, basically. Like, this dog's not working out.
7: I don't know. But better than losing your underwear is what I'm saying.
9: Yes.
7: Or better to lose
9: better
7: your
9: to
7: underwear.
9: Better to lose my underwear,
7: is what I'm saying. And why not hang out with your underwear at a rest stop as well and see what happens then? Mm. Or you could be this guy.
11: Too long time of a listener, first time caller. On that whole forgetting thing with your vacation, I once forgot my green card to the Netherlands. My wife went home with the kids, sent me the green card. I had to stay longer, brought back Corona. That's not fun.
7: So the bottom line of that is he somehow got somewhere, another country, and didn't have his green card, so had to stay until his wife could go home and mail it back to him. Which sounds a little fishy, I got to be honest with you, because that's a great way to hang out in the Netherlands. I can't tell if he's from the Netherlands and he was somewhere else, or he was, I don't know if it's reversed, I don't know. And why did you need to bring back Corona?
10: It sounds like he went to the Netherlands, was trying to get back into the country, didn't have his green card, which would, you know, hey, I'm okay to be here. And that's why she had to mail it to the Netherlands. They have Corona.

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1: It remains a problem-free drive this morning. We're starting to see some pretty good slowing, though, for your northbound I-25 South Academy up to Lake. This report sponsored by College Invest. The rest of that I-25 corridor here in town looks pretty good with good speeds. We're filled in standard areas up and down Powers. We're problem-free across our side streets. Westbound Highway 24 starting to see those delays leaving Falcon. It's back to school today, but off to college before you know it. Open a College Invest 529 savings account and benefit from a Colorado tax deduction. Do it now before another school year passes. collegeinvest.org. I'm Aaron O'Neill. That's Traffic on X 1039.
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3: I don't know if you saw the comment that Woody Harrelson made yesterday on a podcast. I want to get to that here in a second. But first, we probably ought to address this. In the previous segment, we were talking about things that you left behind on a trip, and we played this guy's call.
4: Too long time of a listener, first time caller. On that whole forgetting thing with your vacation, I once forgot my green card to the Netherlands. My wife went home with the kids, sent me the green card. I had to stay longer, brought back Corona. That's not fun.
3: Thanks to the multiple people who've said, guys, I think he was talking about the coronavirus and not the beer.
5: Okay, so he brought it back home.
3: I thought, why is he bringing Corona back and why isn't it fun?
6: It didn't even
3: occur to me that he's talking about COVID, because I always call it COVID. Same. Corona doesn't even register with me anymore. Mm-hmm. When you just say, I brought back Corona, I think like, okay, palm trees, right. Have a couple of limes. Sure. I'm not sure where you went wrong on that.
6: I guess not being American, right? You didn't drop the COVID, the original coronavirus. That's what I said. Wearing wooden shoes doesn't exempt you from getting disease.
3: I don't listen
5: well,
3: to you.
5: Well, I mean, you say weird things all the time.
3: Yes.
6: So. You guys are rubes. Cool
3: right.
6: Beans, no. We work with rubes.
3: You've said many things that don't mm-hmm. make any sense, and we try to just move past it. Especially when it comes to wooden shoes comments.
6: Yeah. Thank you.
3: So,
5: you throw in the wooden shoes and I just black out after
3: yeah.
5: that.
3: So I hear Corona, I think beer. Sorry, but I get it now. Thank you to everybody who's running some sort of, spotting for us. We appreciate that. Did anybody watch the new show called Brothers, which is the Woody Harrelson and Matthew McConaughey thing, where they play sort of marginally fictionalized characters of themselves? With this whole idea about the fact that they are, in fact, brothers in real life. It's a comedy of sorts, apparently.
6: It's so far down on the list because there's so much stuff mm-hmm. that I'm supposed to be watching that I just don't.
3: Woody yesterday was on the Kelsey, I don't know if it was yesterday, but was recently on the Kelsey Brothers podcast and said he has, quote, definite confirmation. Woody Harrelson does. That Matthew McConaughey's mother and his father were romantically involved. Right. By the way, the phrase bumping uglies was used.
5: Oh, so. I don't love it.
6: Love that when you're talking about your own mom.
5: I understand that they're promoting this documentary or whatever it is they're doing, but this dialogue has been going on for so long that I'm getting a little exhausted of it, because just do a DNA test or something already. Like, you could figure this out.
3: McConaughey's mom has long, quote, hinted at a relationship with Woody Harrelson's father, who, by the way, is no longer with us. And I'll tell you this, Chelsea, I didn't know about any of this. So it hasn't gotten old to me. It also says that Woody's father is a convicted assassin.
5: Okay.
3: Which also didn't realize was a thing.
6: He died at a supermax prison in Colorado.
5: How do you say that like you know these things?
6: Woody Harrelson has been interviewed about how his dad died in prison.
5: I've never heard that.
3: I didn't hear it either.
5: That's fascinating to me.
6: And Corona and COVID are sometimes interchangeable. Okay, where are you guys new to the planet?
3: I don't know everything about Woody Harrelson's lineage. I'll tell you that. I am familiar with him. I enjoy him.
6: You guys aren't invited to the annual Woody conference.
5: Okay. Woody knows everything.
3: Oh, because you're both named Woody.
6: That's exactly what I'm talking about.
3: Tell us more about wooden shoes and coronavirus. By the way, it does say that apparently McConaughey has yet to take a DNA test.
5: Because they can keep speculating and, making money off of this idea. If you get an answer, then
3: Had they, but I don't think they'd been making money. Woody says, you say this has been going on forever, but were they making money on this sort of fun potential truth?
5: Now they are with this Brothers.
3: Now they are, yeah.
5: So if you solve it, it's not as intriguing for some people, but I'll watch for the Woody Harrelson dad part.
3: I mean, I'm a fan of both of them.
6: Yes.
3: So I'm ready and interested. I hope it's good. Let's put it that way. So it's a multi-part series, I believe, like a documentary, but it's not really a documentary. So I don't know. We're being inundated with sort of fake documentaries. I still don't know what the Nathan Lane Elizabeth or Nathan Fielder Elizabeth Holmes documentary is. I still am not sure what to think about that, especially after this morning we found out it has, quote, graphic nudity in it. Elizabeth Holmes is the one who had the fake, you know, device, the Theranos or whatever it was called.
5: Right. She wasn't in the adult industry or something that might lend itself to
6: but,
5: that.
6: But it also doesn't tell you who's graphically nude. Is it her? Is it Nathan Fielder?
5: It's just a surprise and has nothing to do with the story.
6: Right.
3: I don't know any of these answers.
5: Well, somebody's going to watch to find out, and okay. The ploy works.
3: All right. Well, we've got that on the to-do list, so I don't know how high it is.
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1: This new show called Brothers coming out with Matthew McConaughey and Woody Harrelson. There's a lot of chatter. They've been doing a lot of media and all that. And I've realized that I knew very little about a lot of things, but I knew nothing about the backstory on Woody Harrelson and that his dad was a convicted assassin. So didn't just kill somebody, right? Assassin is a whole different level. Right. Assassin means that you have a job where you kill people, right? I hate to point out the obvious, but assassin is not one you hear a lot. And I didn't realize that Woody Harrelson's dad was a convicted assassin.
2: Was originally convicted for armed robbery and then had multiple murder trials and then eventually convicted for murder.
1: Right, but that's...
3: Where did assassin come
2: then
3: from?
2: Then claimed once he was behind bars, oh, I've killed lots of people and did it for hire and... If I remember right, there was some JFK link too that he claimed. He's like, yeah, I was a part of the group that put away the president, John F. Kennedy.
1: Well, now that just sounds like he's just saying stuff.
3: Right. But I want to know, like, you could make a thing about it because are you a murderer? Are you a hitman? But assassin is another level. Like, that's what you're trained for. So I want to know the truth about that.
1: I mean, Woody must have commented on that, not you, the other Woody. And if so, by the way, why isn't there a documentary on that? To me, that sounds far more interesting than he and Matthew McConaughey pretending to be brothers, which is, it has some fun to it. But I mean, that sounds wild, the assassin thing.
2: I do think Woody Harrelson has talked about it on different podcasts and stuff like that, because I think he was like 7 when his dad left the house and was raised by his mom and... Didn't find out, he's in prison until like 1988.
1: Hang on, I don't know if this will help.
4: Mike Rowe did one of his little, the way I heard it, podcast about Woody Harrelson. He actually got into acting to hopefully fund enough legal help to clear his dad's name. It's kind of why he got into acting and was happy that he got the Cheers gig.
1: I've never heard that either. Right?
2: I don't think so, because he was on some podcast who he said, hey, I visited my dad regularly in federal prison, but, quote, my dad is one of the most articulate, well-read, charming people I've ever met, but I'm now gauging whether he merits my loyalty and or friendship. I look at him as somebody who could be a friend more than somebody who is a father.
1: I don't think that would mean that he wasn't trying to get him out of prison.
3: Maybe early on, you know, he did believe that he was innocent and wanted to fund his legal defense. And as time went on, he realized maybe he was what they said he was.
1: You know what he ought to do is a documentary on it. Somebody mentioned that within the last 5 minutes. I feel like that's fascinating.
2: Technology for that is not available yet.
1: We've got 800 documentaries coming out, which I'm a fan of, by the way. But I would like to see that one as well. 704-FEZ-3200. Talkback button is available to you as well.
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1: And good morning. It is 8:04 on this Thursday. I'm Summer Justice. Hope you're having a good start to your day. Coming up just after 8:15, another round of headlines, weather, and traffic. And speaking of traffic, we have an accident on Fountain Boulevard after afternoon circle. So just a heads up there. We'll take a look at everything else going on. You got a new tune from Weezer on the way, Woody and Wilcox. 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
2: Just talking about how it seems like it's crazy how many documentaries are coming out. We were praising that Netflix has a bunch of them coming out in the month of October, including Norm Macdonald and the history of the SCTV and some ones that sound really interesting. And then, of course, we mentioned the Nathan Fielder doing the documentary of Elizabeth Holmes. And she's the one who started that company with the new technology on blood, and then it was all discovered to be a hoax or fake or whatever the right word is.
3: Fraud.
2: Fraud, yes, would be another one. And it's odd, I think, that it's done by Nathan Fielder. And we talked about that because if you're not familiar, apparently people are now getting on board.
4: Ever since you guys brought up Nathan Fielder, I called in a couple of weeks ago, or whenever you guys brought him up about that documentary. My wife has been on this Nathan Fielder rabbit hole. I said we watched Nathan for You. Hilarious. Couldn't recommend it anymore. We watched The Rehearsal. The Rehearsal, very good. Now we're watching The Curse. He sent me something the other day, 8 things to watch or 10 things to watch before the Elizabeth Holmes documentary. I think we're going to go see it when it comes out. Nathan Fielder. Very interesting guy. I love you guys keep talking about him. You know, if you don't, you don't. But everybody should. Anyway, have a good day. Woody, you suck.
3: Nathan Fielder, if you haven't seen his style of comedy, I would never want to play poker against Nathan Fielder. Like, his ability to remain absolutely emotionless despite all of the weirdness and comedy happening around him. Like, he's just stone-faced. And when you watch the new trailer that dropped for this You Can See Everything movie, it's the opposite. He's like, am I being lied to? Am I, like, you see him like, this is the weirdest thing ever. Living with the wife and the husband, and she's about to go to jail, and the fraud, and who's lying and who's not.
2: But if you are someone, and I'm a fan, but if you are someone who's completely unfamiliar with who Nathan Fielder is, understand that it's an acquired taste, or maybe I should say, I know it's not for everybody.
3: Sure.
2: It's so typically, at least, I don't know obviously what this new documentary is, but it's got to be similar because his whole persona is awkward and it's very slow moving and methodical. And as you said, Woody, stone faced. But more than that, just you got to really pack your patience.
3: Yeah.
2: And I'm not saying it's not worth it, but for some people it won't be. Somebody will be like, I'm going to check that out. And then they'll watch it and be like, that's the most boring thing I've ever seen in my life.
3: Right.
2: Because I could see people having that response as well.
5: That's a great thing about comedy, is that there's so many different types of comics out there. There's something for everybody. But I'm interested about him because I don't know enough.
2: Well, these shows that he's referencing that his wife and he have gone down the rabbit hole with are not new, but they're all sort of similar in presentation.
3: Mm-hmm.
2: He puts himself in weird situations and then tries to get out of it or make something out of it. And all of it's very awkward. My sense is you won't like it, Chelsea, but I could be wrong about that. 704-FEZ-3200, but I'm glad this guy, we said something that made this guy go out and find that stuff, and he loves it. So look at that.
5: Mm-hmm.
2: Blind squirrel or broken clock, correct twice a day. One of those, is that the same metaphor? Maybe it is.
3: It's a homily.
2: It's a homily?
3: No.
2: I don't think that's right. 704-FEZ-32, it's a homily. What's wrong with you?
3: A lot.
2: You're just saying things.
3: Right.
2: Now you know why we don't listen to you when you say the corona means the virus and not the beer. 844-4WW-SHOW. That's the way to get through to Cool Beans.
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1: It is 8:18 on this Thursday. That was Weezer featuring the band Wednesday with We Might As Well Be Strangers. I'm Summer Justice with your headlines and forecast right after this.
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2: It's been a very quiet drive for us this morning. We haven't had a lot of issues out here. This report, sponsored by Audible. There is a crash reported here at Fountain and Afternoon Circle, just west of Academy, seeing a little slowing through there. Drive along I-25 isn't bad. Northbound traffic a little slow coming up across South Academy. It's that heavier stretch now across downtown from just about Cimarron up to Fillmore. Southbound side a little busy down from Woodman, but that seems to be about it out here. When you start listening to books on Audible, traffic might seem like less of an annoyance and more of an opportunity for another chapter. 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I'm Aaron O'Neill. That's Traffic on
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1: 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Around 3 this morning, Colorado Springs police responded to a call about a naked man inside a business near North Academy in Maysland. CSPD said the man initially appeared erratic and confused and then took keys from a person inside that belonged to the business and a Ford Taurus. The suspect left the scene in the stolen car. A CSPD drone followed that suspect and observed multiple traffic violations to include driving the wrong way on Academy. A pursuit was authorized but was terminated shortly after due to safety concerns. The drone unit lost the vehicle after the pursuit was terminated. A short time later, an accident was reported in the area of Austin Bluffs and Meadowland. Matching that suspect vehicle and description, the suspect was taken into custody. Australia has launched a review after an OpenAI agent infiltrated part of the government's healthcare Medicare program. According to the Prime Minister, an autonomous computer program accessed a statistics portal in June. OpenAI became aware in August and told the Australian government in September. In response, OpenAI says, quote, our models took actions we did not intend, end quote, and it found no record of patient data being accessed. Sam Altman, the company's boss, earlier this week called for international standards for the industry. And starting this Sunday, the city of Colorado Springs will close vehicle gates at Memorial Park starting at 7 p.m. on Sundays, 2 hours earlier than the current 9 p.m. closure. The change is intended to deter illegal parking lot takeovers and street racing, which have resulted in damage to park property. Vehicles must exit Memorial Park before the gates close. Pedestrian and bicycle access will remain available after 7 p.m. And Colorado opened up a massive wildlife overpass over I-25 near the Greenland exit between Larkspur and Monument last December, and it's already making a huge impact. It's the largest wildlife overpass in North America, and cameras have captured elk, pronghorn, bears, deer, and coyotes using it. Before the crosswalk was built, roughly one deer was struck by a vehicle each day during peak migration seasons. Since it's opened, the overpass has cut down animal vehicle collisions by 91%. All right, coming up in about 20 minutes or so, going to get you hooked up with tickets to the 31st annual Ghost Stories of Old Manitou Walking Tours. So hang out for that. It's spooky season. Let's check that forecast.
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6: Hey there, Fox 21 Storm Team Meteorologist Nick Tipple here, and happy Thursday. After a rainy start to the morning, we'll continue to see a little bit in the way of some rain showers as we move throughout the course of the day, and then we'll also see some cooler temperatures too. We'll see temperature highs into the mid to upper 60s in the Pikes Peak region and the low 70s in Pueblo. So feeling nice outside if you like the coolness. Make sure to stay safe on the roadways as they could be wet at certain points, and then overnight tonight we'll fall into the 50s for overnight low temperatures.
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9: Elsie, what were you doing at age 6? Have any memories of that?
10: I don't know, reading books, climbing trees, writing stories.
11: Kindergarten for the second time.
9: Okay, Woody, thank you. Either of you break the world record for the Rubik's Cube when you were six?
11: Did I mention it was my second time going through kindergarten?
10: I've never been able to do a Rubik's Cube. There must be some kind of methodology or tricks or something I could learn, but I haven't gotten there. Haven't wanted to put my brain to use in that way.
11: I think at my mom's house, I still have my original Rubik's Cube, which hasn't been solved in however many decades it's been there.
9: So a six-year-old girl just broke the women's world record for the Rubik's Cube. So a couple of things there. First of all, 6 years old. Second of all, there's a men's world record and a women's world record in Rubik's Cube solving.
10: Why would that be?
9: That's a fair question.
10: Different size hands?
11: Bigger muscles?
9: Yeah, I don't think that has anything to do with a Rubik's Cube.
11: Is there a men's Rubik's Cube? Maybe that's why I couldn't solve one. Somebody gave me a man's Rubik's Cube.
9: I don't think the cubes are any different. I think, I mean, I get it if it's weightlifting.
11: Look, if
9: there
11: we can
9: are
11: have,
9: some natural differences in bodies.
11: If we can have a women's Dorito chip, we can have a women's
9: Rubik's
11: Cube.
9: Yeah, but
11: Rubik's
9: I think we can
11: Cube.
9: All agree that that was hokey and stupid when they came out with the women's Doritos.
10: But a six-year-old.
9: She's been, quote, training since she was four.
10: Okay.
9: 3 hours a day.
10: Excuse me?
9: And, quote, has mastered over 1,300 algorithms, which I don't even know what that means in this context.
11: We're all parents here on the show. We've all had four-year-olds. Could you get them to do anything for 3 hours a day?
10: No.
11: Besides watch TV.
9: She's the first female competitor ever to average under 4.5 seconds on the Rubik's Cube. They take an average of like your three best tries or something. I forget how they actually do the scoring, but that's the gist of it. The men's record, by the way, is a sub 3 second.
10: Why would that be?
11: Testosterone, Chelsea.
9: Men are just better, Chelsea. Yeah. Obviously, right. That's clearly the answer. Why that escapes you, I'm not sure.
11: We're better drivers.
9: Here we go.
10: Right, here we go.
9: I didn't know you were going to do a list.
10: But here's my thing. You know how I feel about world records. Let's ignore Woody for a second.
9: Right, but this one is fascinating, isn't it? Because of the age and because of the men-women thing, which I didn't even know was a thing until just now.
10: It is. I'm interested. But having a four-year-old train for 3 hours a day for something that ultimately, doesn't matter.
9: How dare you?
10: What do you get for holding the world record average women's whatever?
9: I mean,
10: nothing.
9: Certainly get discussed on low-rated morning shows.
10: Yeah, but there's not like a college scholarship for the Rubik's Cube.
11: Her mom says solving a Rubik's Cube improves focus, memory, logical thinking, spatial awareness, and helps develop a healthy mindset toward winning and losing.
10: Okay, maybe. But there's a threshold for that, and I believe training to that extent for a four-year-old means you're giving up something else that could also benefit a four-year-old's natural growth.
11: Let's turn it on its edge. If you had been taught a healthy mindset towards winning and losing, family game night with Parcheesi, you wouldn't have, you know, upset the table and stormed across the room.
9: I thought he was going to go, you wouldn't have ended up on the Woody and Wilcox show. That's where I thought he was going with that.
10: Me too. But you can say all those things, but make the training process make sense.
9: Well, what are other six-year-olds doing for 3 hours a day? I mean,
10: with several other things. Like, you don't have to do one thing for a block of time. You could be a regular kid.
11: It's 24 hours in a day. This is just three.
10: Get out there, ride your bike, read something, make friends, learn a new language. That's amazing. If you have the capacity mentally to learn 1,300 algorithms, put that towards something a little more productive for your life.
9: Maybe she is. And maybe she's doing those other things. Look at me. I'm Chelsea. I hate six-year-old girls. Pretty harsh.
10: Okay. Woody's rubbing off on you a little.
9: That's not right. I feel like you're coming down a little hard.
11: She still can't drive.
9: So.
10: But I mean, just think about if parents were putting a 4 to 6-year-old in 3 hours of gymnastics training a day, would somebody not be like, that's a little much?
11: Those are called Olympic athletes.
9: But they do that already, and we've complained about that as well.
10: But there's some kind of... there's a better prize at the end for that than the Rubik's.

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1: Got a crash working South Academy in 115. 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It's jamming up that southbound off ramp a little bit in there, but not terrible. More of a hazard than anything out here. It's been a relatively calm drive for us this morning. Really didn't catch a whole lot of slowing for I-25. We're wide open for north and southbound traffic this morning. Even Powers is starting to loosen up and down. 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I'm Aaron O'Neill. 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
3: If you haven't seen the video yet of the 6-year-old girl breaking the, quote, women's world record for the Rubik's Cube, you got to check that out. It's mind-boggling. But what's also interesting is that as a 6-year-old, the parents said she's been, quote, training since she was 4 and trains 3 hours a day on the Rubik's Cube. We certainly have had discussion over the last few weeks about the state of youth sports in America. This young woman, young girl, is Chinese, so she's not living in America. So it's not the same thing, but obviously the make your kids do something all the time technique is, I guess, crosses all borders. Appreciate your calls.
4: Well, I hate to break it to the mom if she's listening, but having your child at 4 years old do nothing but a Rubik's Cube for 3 hours a day is going to lead to a healthy mindset of absolutely nothing. Good Lord. Hopefully the Rubik's Cube fortune they've earned can pay for therapy.
3: I mean, you know, I feel like we're all a little bit jealous, is what I hear.
5: Are we? Of what?
3: Being able to solve a Rubik's Cube in 4 seconds as a 6-year-old girl.
5: Not worth the 3 hours a day of training.
6: Being talented at anything.
5: If
6: that's
5: could,
6: what we're jealous of.
5: Right, but I feel like it's misdirected. If my kid could do something like that, like let's learn some languages or something that might help you down the road
3: that,
5: in life.
3: Right, but she does 3 hours of Rubik's Cube and then does Latin for 3 hours piano for 3 hours.
6: Chelsea, to your point, you end up being a parent that forces your kid into something that they may or may not want to do.
3: I will say this, the kid looks ecstatic. So she looks like she's having a good time.
5: Maybe because she finally got the record. Now she can quit doing that for 3 hours a day.
3: Maybe that's
5: because
3: it.
6: What do you really want to do?
5: Mindset is, you know, let them explore different things that they like and see, you know, what they might be good at or enjoy, or there's benefits to different sports and activities.
3: I mean, Woody's mom forced him to do a lot of stuff. I've heard him talk about this a bunch, and
6: he
3: certainly
6: forced me.
3: Never set world records in any of it.
5: Musical theater, world record.
3: Well, you've certainly brought it up in the past as if your mom sort of wanted you to be somebody that you weren't.
6: Oh, yes.
3: Because musical theater, Chelsea, was one of the things that Woody was forced into. You're saying that's not accurate? I feel like that's the way you've said it in the past.
6: No, it was.
3: I don't know that you had to do it for 3 hours a day.
6: Thank God. Well, it was more than that sometimes, but.
3: Put on your dance belt and you sing. Get in your room now. 3 hours, mister.
6: Want to hear 900 Oklahomas in a row?
5: But now he loves the Tonys, so.
6: I've always loved the Tonys. That was before that. But it was the other stuff that I made to be active, right? You're going to be doing something. What are you going to do? If you don't pick something, I'm going to pick for you. And that's, I enjoyed the musical theater part. It was the diving and the gymnastics that I was also involved in, all very masculine, very, very masculine things.
3: Well, I mean, well, they can be, yeah. Are you being sarcastic?
5: I just wear tight clothing, but that's fine.
6: There's a lot of stretching involved.
3: Have you seen those dudes who compete in gymnastics and diving, in both?
6: Yes. I mean,
5: yeah. Very physically fit.
3: Yes, correct, Chelsea. So that fits you. I can see why your mom thought that was your thing.
5: Maybe if we start early.
3: Oh, that's maybe, yeah.
5: You know.
6: We can mold this little blob into something.
3: Haven't we determined? I think you've said it, Woody, that you've always looked how you look right now.
6: I have. Yes. I was just a smaller version of me.
3: Right.
6: In this shape.
5: Well, I think a lot of parents want to encourage their kids to at least try things as opposed to.
6: I don't think they do anymore,
5: hours.
6: Though. I think that that's a bygone era because you're right. I was put into a lot of different sports and proved to be below average in almost every single one of them. However, kids today are forced like, hey, if you're even close to being good at baseball or basketball or football or soccer, this is all you're going to do from the age of like six. You're going to do summer camps. You're going to do fall camps. You're going to play in this league. And it's a detriment to those kids. They don't have a chance to, you know, be bad at diving or bad at musical theater.
3: Now, I rarely agree with Woody, but I agree on this one. There's not enough opportunity to figure out other things as well.
6: Nor does it go long enough into adolescence where kids, I think, develop a little bit more, where you give a kid an opportunity to, you know, play and continue to play through their senior year, as opposed to just having, let's say, only a varsity team or only JV and varsity. Have a kid develop through his freshman and sophomore year. That's just me. Well, somebody who's been a blob my whole life.
5: Well, I hope there's, you know, with the YMCA programs, there the opportunity is there to try things out. So you're just saying it's more of like the parents at this point.
3: A lot of kids get burned out as they get older. And in this girl's case, the six-year-old who broke the world record, she's done. So she's not going to get burned out. On to something new.
5: She's got wrist problems already, probably. Mm. You know, she'll get some carpal tunnel.
6: She also holds the world record for earliest carpal tunnel.
3: Well, I mean, you gotta have your wins. 704.
6: Put on that resume. What are you good at? I can really do this with my fingers.
3: 704. Don't do that again. 704 Fez 3200. Talk back button available to you.
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7: 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Weekends in October, and all proceeds benefit the Manitou Springs Heritage Museum. 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Again, that's Manitou. And I'll pick a winner coming up after 9 o'clock. 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
3: Appreciate your calls.
4: I don't know how I've listened to this show for over 13 years, and I've never once heard that Woody was a theater kid or a diver. Those can be masculine, though, Woody, on a side note, for real. Jason Statham was a dancer and a diver and a beekeeper and a mechanic.
3: What's the look on your face?
5: I haven't seen a whole... Is he referring to Jason Statham movies?
3: Yes.
5: Okay. I haven't seen a whole lot of them, so I was like...
6: You could think he would be those things, too.
5: That's right.
6: It's all possible. And how have you never heard about the musical theater portion?
5: We've talked extensively about it.
3: I mean, maybe. I don't know. It doesn't get mentioned as much as the other things that you loathed in your life, like...
5: I didn't loathe... I liked musical theater, and I still like musical theater.
3: I know you do now, but you've never brought it up in the sense that you liked it. You've always said, my mom forced me. Mm-hmm. It was always presented in a way that made it sound like this is just another one of the things, as Chelsea will attest to, that your mom made you do or did to you as a child. Right. Am I right or wrong?
5: I don't think you can do musical theater to a child.
3: That's why I said made you do or did to you. There's mm-hmm. two categories, but they all were things that you've talked about a lot. The desk set, you know, the teeth getting pulled, all the things with doctors and dentists.
6: Yeah.
3: It all falls into the musical theater, swimming and gymnastics thing.
5: Not swimming. Diving.
6: Well, a lot of parents have hopes for you and your future and what you might go into. My dad is a big golfer, and he really wanted me to be a professional golfer. And I got a set of starter clubs when I was like 11. But he wasn't forcing me to train 3 hours a day. He was just like, hey, I want you to get excited about this. Try it out. Never really went anywhere. But that's how, you know, my parents
3: This came operated. Up because a six-year-old girl set the record for Rubik's Cube, and she was training 3 hours a day for the last 2 years. But is it different than the kids who break the spelling bee records and win those things? I mean, they're training 3 hours a day. They're maybe not six, but they're young. It's all part of the same thing.
5: But do you ever watch the spelling bee and... Does it look like they're having a good time?
3: No, and this girl does look like she's having a good time. Is one more worth more merit than the other? Spelling bee versus Rubik's Cube solving?
6: Well, isn't there money on the line if you win the National Spelling Bee?
5: Yes.
3: I think there's like a scholarship mm-hmm. and stuff. Yeah.
6: Well, that's at least something to aim for.
3: Okay, but the pursuit itself is one more worthy than another. You're talking about the prize.
6: Well, you know a lot of words, or at least, you know.
3: But we can move your fingers really fast if you're doing the Rubik's Cube thing.
5: Which one would you rather have? Death is not an option. You want to be able to do this with your fingers? Or you want to know big words?
6: I think
3: someday you're going to need somebody with really wiggly fingers, and she's going to come in handy.
6: Very niche. I think knowing the origin of words could maybe apply to other areas.
5: I've got a tumor. I know 700 words for tumor. That's not going to help me.
3: Right.
6: But neither are wiggly fingers going to help you with your tumor.
3: Maybe you have to break out of a safe or something. She's got to turn that dial. I don't know. Just trying to think out of the box. You know, you never know what you're going to need. Hang on.
7: Okay, I'm just like, this is laughable. So musical theater is more masculine than gymnastics and diving. Like, love NPH, but yeah, NPH, musical theater, Michael Phelps, diving. The irony is lost on you.
3: I don't think Woody said that musical theater was more masculine than diving and gymnastics.
5: And Michael Phelps is a swimmer, not a diver.
3: Well, tomato, tomato.
5: I was never good at swimming. That's why I went into diving, because I didn't want to swim that far.
3: Right, right. You don't have to go as far, but you have to climb a pretty steep ladder in diving.
5: But then
3: I've often thought that's one of the harder parts of the diving world.
5: Well, for
6: climbing the ladder.
3: Climbing the ladder. I mean, it's really high. If you've got a heights thing,
5: for a person
3: just being
5: like
3: up
5: me,
3: there is tough.
5: It was always, oh, you don't want a big splash? You want a little splash? Look at this body. This body doesn't make a little splash.
6: I would probably pay money to see you dive.
5: Oh, I could bring it.
3: Can we
5: Let's do
3: that? Is there some sort of, can we do a fundraiser?
5: Sure. Get me a 1 meter springboard, 3 meter springboard. Let's go.
6: I'm in.
3: Remember they did that show for a while.
5: Diving with the Stars?
3: Celebrity Diving, yeah. I think they called it.
6: Louis Anderson.
5: He couldn't get out of the pool.
3: May he rest in peace.
6: Yes. Yeah.
5: He didn't die in the pool.
3: No, he did not die in the pool, but he is dead. So, yeah, they related. That I don't know. 704-FEZ-3200, would you pay to see Woody dive? We may need to...
5: Would you pay?
3: Yeah.
5: No.
3: Well, and I'm just not charity. Seeing charity. So that money would go to a great cause.
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9: Hey there, Fox 21 Storm Team meteorologist Nick Tipple here, and happy Thursday. After a rainy start to the morning, we'll continue to see a little bit in the way of some rain showers as we move throughout the course of the day, and then we'll also see some cooler temperatures too. We'll see temperature highs into the mid to upper 60s in the Pikes Peak region and the low 70s in Pueblo. So feeling nice outside if you like the coolness. Make sure to stay safe on the roadways as they could be wet at certain points, and then overnight tonight we'll fall into the 50s for overnight low temperatures.
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2: 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And thanks to everybody who texted in. 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All right, if you didn't win with me, Eden's got your next chance during middays. Crowley will have a chance, and so will Starling in the evening. 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All right, coming up, you got a new jam from Noah Kahan. We'll do that at about 9:15. And then Pet of the Week with Humane Society of the Pikes Peak Region, all on the way. Now, Woody and Wilcox.
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4: 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We were talking about the 6-year-old girl who broke the record for the Rubik's Cube, and that her parents said she trains 3 hours a day and has since she was 4 years old. Got this.
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6: Well said, sir.
7: You got a college degree.
6: Yes.
4: That's right.
6: That's right.
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6: With a specialization
7: after
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7: 6 years.
4: With a specialization in radio production.
7: Okay.
4: There you go. So that's where this leads.
8: We just signed up my youngest, she's 5, for gymnastics. She goes out there the first couple times, and they've got little bars for the kids and stuff. And I said, you know, that was my favorite thing when I did gymnastics was the bars and the rings. My wife turns to me and goes, you did gymnastics? And it was like I had told her I had a second family or something. Like, she was so taken aback. My little sister did it. My mom was like, oh, yeah, we'll throw him out there, too. Nah, it wasn't a long time, but like my wife was kind of the reaction we're all having to Woody, to the diving and the musical theater. I want Woody to do a skip ball change, like on a video.
7: That's more of a dancing thing. You know what a skip ball change is?
6: Yes, I do. But again, it's like the people who are mixing up diving and swimming.
4: Woody is very offended.
6: No, I'm not offended. There are certain commonalities, but I was not a dancer. Let me be clear. And every musical theater teacher I ever have would prove it to you that I was not a dancer.
7: No dance training.
6: Yeah. Well, very limited.
4: It doesn't change the fact that he'd like to see some dance moves out of you and maybe would kick in some money for charity.
7: On that call, though, I like that you're still learning things about your spouse X number of years into the relationship.
4: Yes.
7: So that's why you ever find out anything interesting about your significant other? I mean, hopefully a good thing, not a second family, but I think that's nice.
6: I was an axe murderer when I was younger.
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7: Yeah,
6: I mean, I like it.
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1: It is 9:16 on this Thursday. That was Noah Kahan with Doors off the album The Great Divide. I'm Summer Justice with your Pet of the Week coming up right after this.

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1: And good morning. It is 9:20 on your Thursday. And time for the Pet of the Week with the Humane Society of the Pikes Peak Region. And we're going to do this a little differently since Cody is not here. I went to the website and I looked at all the wonderful pets up for adoption. And this one caught my eye. Mochi. Mochi is a spayed female Dalmatian mix, black and white, 10 months, 58 pounds. And what really caught me was her whole body is black, but like on the front of her neck and chest, she's got those Dalmatian spots. It's white with the black speckles. She's just very cute. And apparently she's a sweet and nervous gal looking for a special person she can Velcro herself to while she builds confidence in the big world. She has lived with other dogs, but has not lived with children. So she needs a slow introduction. And she does chase cats, so she doesn't need a cat-free home. The Humane Society says she may do best in a mature, calm household. But you have to go check out Mochi, hsppr.org. They are located at 610 Abbott Lane, right there off of 8th Street, near the 8th Street Walmart. And give Mochi and any of these awesome pets their forever homes. Browsing around, you got Thor, a golden retriever, Great Pyrenees, and he's got a great smile. 2 years old. He's in Pueblo, though. So if you want that Great Pyrenees, you're going to have to get to Pueblo. Tons of really cute animals. This one's one of my favorites. Jeff, a guinea pig. He's long-haired, 9 months old. Again, hsppr.org. All right, you got Woody and Wilcox coming up. Now back to the playlist.

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2: You're more interested in hearing about the 100 people in the last 2 months who claim they have brain damage from a roller coaster, or the company that's created car condoms to help vehicles float during a flood? I'll let you choose which one is more intriguing to you.
3: I want to do both, but we don't have the time. I don't know that we have the time for one.
2: Yeah, we may not.
3: I have questions about a car condom.
4: How big is my wallet where I keep my car condom?
2: Right. I don't have all the answers to that. It's something to do with a sheath of plastic that you put around your car that instead of having it be submerged during a flood, it would then float during a flood.
3: But that's something you'd have to do ahead of time, and we don't always know that a flood is a coming. You know what I mean?
2: You can pick apart everything, Chelsea, but I mean, let's face it, let's solve problems.
3: Remember how your mom would only have the manual roll down windows because she was afraid of such a scenario?
2: Yes, my mom, that's correct.
3: Yes. So this would have been for her, I guess.
2: Yes.
4: Well, and cars are different sizes, much like body parts.
3: I'm sure they have magnums as well.
2: If you have a bigger car.
3: I don't know how you would do this. Like, what, turn around, don't drown has been kind of working for a while.
2: I'll put this out there on social at Woody and Wilcox so you can study it.
4: My electric truck weighs quite a bit more than your car.
2: Okay. You don't have to brag about it.
4: So do I need two condoms for my truck?
2: Listen, all of these are great questions. Oddly that I don't have the answer to.
4: Double bagging it, as Chelsea would say.
3: This is like if you're in a hurricane zone and you wanted to prepare, you're leaving, but you had to leave the car behind and you want the car to be saved somehow.
2: Yep.
3: That's the only scenario I can see possibly working.
2: You know what? Hold that thought. Okay. I'll have answers for you. And you didn't even ask about the 100 people who have brain damage after a roller coaster. So
3: I care.
2: Hang on for both of those, okay?
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0: and Wilcox. 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
1: Hey, I heard you guys talking about the car condom. This comes in on Twitter. That guy who was on that show where he made love to his car. Remember that guy? He could have used this car condom. Not exactly how it works, to be honest with you. This is a, if you missed that, it's a company based out of Japan that's created what they call a car condom. And the idea is, Chelsea, to answer your other question, you're driving down the street. There's a torrential downpour, and eventually it's to the point where you start to wonder, like, I'm afraid I may not be able to drive anymore. The water's getting so thick or deep, however you want to phrase it. So you get out of your car and you put this car condom on your car, which then allows it to float as opposed to sinking and damaging, obviously. So
2: I like the idea of saving a car, but it's very niche kind of situation to find yourself in, and then you're getting out in this storm to put the condom on.
1: Yeah, it says it takes about 10 minutes to apply the condom to your
2: car. So in the meantime, you've been struck by lightning, you've been well, swept away by the water.
3: If it's so deep that you have to put a car condom on, who's putting it on?
1: Well, it's deep enough that it's deep, but you can still stand, of course, in it and be head above water.
2: Okay, I mean, we got
1: to... Listen, they're trying to find answers. I mean, this is the way they felt about the light bulb at first as well, Chelsea. Thomas Edison got a lot of flack for that.
2: There was nothing about being swept away in a flood with the light bulb.
1: There was, maybe it was Ben Franklin and the kite thing with the electricity. I don't remember. It was one of the old guys.
3: Never try and use a light bulb as a condom. That's for sure.
1: By the way, about $500 for a mid-sized car.
2: No.
1: Huh?
2: That seems like a lot.
1: Well, but think about the damage you're preventing.
2: Is it reusable?
1: That I don't know. It is ribbed for her protection.
2: Woody can't get through this.
1: Sorry.
2: And I'm ignoring what you said, Wilcox.
1: Sorry, not protection, pleasure. That's
2: fine. I didn't.
1: That came in as a tweet. I didn't make that up.
3: Pre-lubed.
1: So listen, I tweeted it out. It's out there. You can check it out at Woody and Wilcox. What about the roller coaster that apparently has caused brain damage? There's been 100 people in the last 2 months that have come forward claiming there's a roller coaster at Six Flags, which is like north of LA, that has caused brain damage.
2: It's just the same one where people died recently?
1: Yes. Yeah. Well, some recently, some not so recently. There's a guy...
3: Well, they settled the lawsuit.
1: 4 years ago, his family did a, you know, whatever they call it, unlawful death lawsuit or whatever.
2: Negligence,
1: you call it.
2: Whatever.
1: Yes, one of those. Wrongful death, sure.
2: So I know anybody can file a lawsuit, but there has to be some, you know, nugget of truth underneath all of this. If 100 people in 2 months have come forward.
1: It's crazy. Different stories of people riding this roller coaster. There's one guy says that he has had 2 brain surgeries since riding it and can no longer practice law after riding a roller coaster at Six Flags.
3: I don't believe he was practicing law beforehand.
1: Well, that part is, they didn't talk about that.
2: At what point does someone in the company who makes decisions say, maybe we should pause this for a little bit?
3: They have, by the way, Chelsea. They have stopped the ride as of July.
2: But prior to that, what was going on?
1: It's been a roller coaster there since 2002. So 24 years?
2: That's a whole generation of brain damage.
3: Have you been to Southern California?
2: Did something change?
3: It's pretty common. As somebody who's from Southern California.
1: Nobody's done anything about this show yet. And I mean, think of all the brain damage there.
3: That's
1: so
3: right.
1: It's not always taken care of quickly.
3: But there doesn't have to be a nugget of truth. It's something.
2: I think there usually is. Like, it can't be that many people just trying to take advantage of this situation. Like, you would have to back up your claims of brain damage. You can't just be like, oh, I listen to the Woody and Wilcox show now. Like, you need to show something from an actual professional.
1: Mm-hmm. Well, supposedly there's a lot of that. And the spokesman for Six Flags says, quote, ride remains closed at this time. As Woody mentioned, it's been closed since July.
2: But this, like...
1: And we don't comment on pending litigation.
2: But this blows my mind. And that's, in my mind, not the right response because your brand is huge. So there's that one roller coaster and the way you handled it and people hear Six Flags, which is what I grew up with in Georgia. And now I'm going to question you're in all of your parks.
3: Right. But it is a thrill seeking environment where do you think they sort of enjoyed the notoriety of like, hey, You can get brain damage. That's how badass our roller coasters are.
1: No, I don't think so.
3: Because they're always trying to outdo one another, right? This one goes 80 miles an hour. Ours goes 82. Yes. Well,
1: right, but I don't think anybody's out there like, a couple of people have gotten brain damage. Right. You ought to try it.
3: But think about the movies where it's like, this man, they showed the previews and people were puking. And they're like, nobody puked. Oh, they passed out just by watching this movie.
2: But I would say puking and passing out, not the same as brain damage.
1: No longer being able to practice law or keep your job or whatever. Or die, apparently.
3: Are you really thinking that if we lose one lawyer, we're going to be worse off?
1: All right.
2: Okay. How dare you? It's still a person. So
3: no,
2: the
3: he's
2: other,
3: a lawyer.
2: The other parks should use this to their advantage. Like, you can get all the thrills and the adrenaline without the brain damage, right?
1: Well,
2: so
1: much like Woody, I think no, probably not.
3: Come to Disneyland. We won't give you brain damage.
2: Now's the time.
1: I don't
2: know. I'm disappointed that no one stopped that sooner.
1: I think if you spend enough time in the It's a Small World ride, you probably will end up with brain damage there as well. Just that song on a loop.
2: Yeah.
3: Certainly bad. Mental illness.
1: Yeah, something. 704-FIZ-3200, talk back button available to you as well.
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4: Hey there, Fox 21 Storm Team meteorologist Nick Tipple here, and happy Thursday. After a rainy start to the morning, we'll continue to see a little bit in the way of some rain showers as we move throughout the course of the day, and then we'll also see some cooler temperatures too. We'll see temperature highs into the mid to upper 60s in the Pikes Peak region and the low 70s in Pueblo. So feeling nice outside if you like the coolness. Make sure to stay safe on the roadways as they could be wet at certain points. And then overnight tonight, we'll fall into the 50s for overnight low temperatures.
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7: We all right. Well, if you're like Woody and you're a huge fan of Jackass, today's the day that the latest movie, Jackass Best and Last, is now streaming. So it's a Paramount Plus is where you can check that out. Got NFL action tonight. Packers and Falcons going at it. Remember, that's on Amazon tonight, so keep that in mind. After all the discussion of Chelsea forgetting her luggage on their trip over the weekend, some mixed thoughts have come in.
8: Hey guys, Trent in Alaska. This message is for Chelsea. Hey, I've noticed the last couple of weeks, you've been kind of the butt of the joke. They've been kind of riding you, and it's pretty funny. It's good entertainment, but just a little reminder from some of us who've been listening to the show nearly every day for a decade now. We've learned a couple things about you that I think are pretty true. I think you're a good mom. I think you're a good wife, and you're a good person. So don't let them boys get you down. Stay red.
7: Good to hear from your husband, Frank. But then there's this.
9: Chelsea, I don't think anybody's calling you an idiot. People make mistakes. I believe there's just a little frustration that you passed the buck, blame-wise, which is crazy because, you know, that's something that women and, you know, girlfriends and wives typically never do is dodge accountability.

0: We learned that there are smoke detectors that don't alert with an alarm, but tell a landlord or the owner of a vacation rental, hey, somebody's smoking in the house or apartment that you rent. Or maybe it's too loud.
1: Mm-hmm.
0: These detectors also read decibel levels. I didn't know this was happening. I guess, again, sheltered life over here. But we don't know all the answers.
2: I wonder what that smoking detection system would do if my mother-in-law lived there with all her farting.
0: Yeah, we don't know the answer to that. Still, we've got emails out to the company.
1: And to your mother-in-law.
0: Yes. So I'm guessing you're kicking yourself after having heard some of this. It's all available on the podcast. Grab that wherever you're downloading audio. 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
1: Or a great game tonight, huh?
0: Well.
1: Oh, what's the opposite of great?
0: Atlanta's getting their quarterback back, so maybe there's a change there. Intern Dave, what do you got?
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role models, Sally, when the wine runs out, right here on X1039. Did you know that role model, aka Tucker Pillsbury, dated Dakota Johnson? They broke up recently. Oh, actually, no, she says it was a while ago. Now she's tied to MGK. She has a thing for musicians, man. All right, well, good morning. It is 10:09 on your Thursday. I'm Summer Justice, and you are well in the middle of the 103 free. 103 minutes without commercials, just the tunes, all brought to you by the Black Sheep. Coming up tomorrow, Ima Rosa takes the stage at the Black Sheep. Saturday, they've got their Broadway rave. That sounds fun. Sunday, they end out your weekend with Arm's Length and Holding Absence. So there you go. Check it all out. BlackSheepRocks.com, keeping music live in Colorado Springs for over 20 years. You've got new Death Cab right after this.

Dead Cat for Cutie, Riptides off the new album, I Built You a Tower, right here on X1039. And they just announced a huge world tour, but Colorado's not on there. It's probably because they played here in May. So that wasn't too long ago. So you're going to have to travel if you want to see that one. All right, back to the playlist.

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It's Fallout Boy on X1039, and it is fall out there. So feeling so great outside right now. I've got a new one for you here from Young the Giant off their album Victory Garden. This one's Evergreen.

It's Beastie Boys on X103.9. And did you know that Mike D has a solo album out there now with his sons? He goes by Mike D5D. The album's called Thank You. They just released it last month. So if you didn't know, now you know. Hey, before that, you had a new track from Young the Giant, Evergreen. Now this from Incubus.

Frankie Goes to Hollywood on X103.9. I'm Summer Justice. That's going to see me out the door. But fret not, it is Free Ticket Thursday, so you're going to be scoring free tickets all day long to the 31st Annual Ghost Stories of Old Manitou Walking Tours. That's presented by the Manitou Springs Heritage Museum. That your next chance for that's going to come up with Eden. So make sure you're hanging out with Eden. She's also got your lunch hookup, the best of the early 2000s playlist during the Lunch 2K. So lots of fun still to be had, and you have another hour of commercial-free tunes. Thanks to the Black Sheep and the 103 Free. Check out blacksheeprocks.com for all their shows. All right. I will meet you back here tomorrow for a Friday. Enjoy the rest of your day.

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Hope your Thursday's off to a good start. 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Really excited to let you know what shows they've got coming up. For now, though, I'm going to get you back into your commercial-free music with this new tune from Buffalo Traffic Jam. 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

X1039, that was New Order with Bizarre Love Triangle. Really doesn't matter what time of day you hear that song. You know you're in for a 3 minute and 19 second party. Love it. Big thank you to the Black Sheep for providing us these 103 minutes of commercial free music. You know, they do a lot more than that. They've also been keeping music live in Colorado Springs for over 20 years. So why not get in on that live music? On Tuesday, October 27th, you can catch Locked Shut. That's going to be a good show. Then, let's see, on Thursday, October 29th, we've got Icon for Hire bringing the scripted 15-year anniversary tour to the Black Sheep. And then I'm also really excited to catch Trish Toledo taking over the Black Sheep on Thursday, November 5th. Now, those are just a couple of the shows that they have got scheduled, so make sure you're not missing out. Check them out online, blacksheeprocks.com. And while you're doing that, here's Smashing Pumpkin with Today on X1039.

X1039, that was Mumford & Sons with Little Lion Man. The Banjo Boys for your 103 free. I say that respectfully. I promise. I've got nothing but love and respect for the banjo in my heart. 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I love it. Putting it to good use. Up next is a brand spanking new tune from Almost Monday. This one's coming off their latest album called Thank God It's Almost Monday. New now. Here's No More Regrets.

The Alternative X1039, that was Beck with Where It's At, closing out our 103 free. Kind of prophetic, that song placement, because yeah, Beck, we all know where it's at. It's at the 103 free. Big thank you to the Black Sheep and Sharon. We had commercial-free music for 103 minutes this morning. Make sure you're checking them out online, blacksheeprocks.com. That's where you can get all the good details about their upcoming shows. Like this upcoming Friday, September 25th. Get in on Emma Rosa with Vu and Dream Phone. Doors open at 7 p.m. for that one. But here's the incredible thing about the Black Sheep. They are so good at scheduling live music, they've already got shows

0: scheduled for 2027. So on Wednesday, January 20th, you can catch Twin Fin, the California Sober Winter Tour. 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

0: love to go now wherever you stream music, and don't miss Ed Schill live at the Marquee Theater in Denver on October 8th. 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
8: Hey there, Fox 21 Storm Team meteorologist Nick Tipple here, and happy Thursday. After a rainy start to the morning, we'll continue to see a little bit in the way of some rain showers as we move throughout the course of the day, and then we'll also see some cooler temperatures too. We'll see temperature highs into the mid to upper 60s in the Pikes Peak region and the low 70s in Pueblo. So feeling nice outside if you like the coolness. Make sure to stay safe on the roadways as they could be wet at certain points. And then overnight tonight, we'll fall into the 50s for overnight low temperatures.

X1039, that was Violent Femmes with Gone Daddy Gone. Ugh, I've got nothing but love for Violent Femmes in my heart. I'm a little bummed that I didn't go to their show. I think it was earlier this month. If you went to that show, do a girl a solid. Send me a photo, video, anything you got. You can send that to the text line. That number is 719-219-7625. Please allow me to live vicariously through you. Thank you. And hey, good news. We've got Lunch 2K coming up next. So I've got some incredible early 2000s throwbacks lined up for you. But I've also got a really tasty giveaway for you. Excited to get you hooked up with free food. There's nothing quite like free food, huh? That's all going down during Lunch 2K. In the meantime, here's the Killers with Mr. Brightside.

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Welcome to Lunch 2K, serving up only the greatest early 2000s throwbacks for you. My name's Eden, and Lunch 2K this week brought to you by Mother Muffs. They've got a full menu of delicious sandwiches, burgers, omelets, skillets. 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And don't forget, Tuesday, Thursday, and Friday at 9 p.m., you can get in on Crazy Tony's Karaoke. All sorts of fun things. Make sure you're checking them out online, mothermuffs.com. They're at 2432 West Colorado Avenue. And of course, I'll have your shot at getting hooked up with a Mother Muffs gift certificate coming up just over 10-ish minutes. Right now, let's get you back into your throwbacks. Here's The Bravery with An Honest Mistake on X1039.

0: X1039, that was Modest Mouse with Ocean Breathe Salty. 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They serve their whole menu until midnight. So, I was perusing the old internet today, and I discovered that today we celebrate the heavenly birthday of Jim Henson, who, if you don't know, he was an American puppeteer, creative producer, filmmaker, and director who brought us the beautiful world of The Muppets. Listen, you're never too old for The Muppets. I don't care who you are, what you're doing, lean into it. So, in honor of Jim Henson's heavenly birthday, I want to know, to get yourself qualified for this Mother Muffs gift certificate, let me know what Muppet you most relate with on a spiritual level. 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What Muppet do you relate to on a spiritual level and why? 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I'll have a winner picked just over 10-ish minutes on X1039.
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take my hand and come with me, because you look so fine that I really want to make you mine. I say you look so fine that I really want to make you mine. 4, 5, 6, come on and get your kicks. 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
1: X1039 up for grabs, a gift certificate to get in on some incredible food from Mother Muffs. 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And Sunday, 11 a.m. to 3 p.m., jam band brunch. So there's lots of fun things going down throughout the week at Mother Muffs. All right, so today, you should be celebrating Jim Henson's heavenly birthday. Born September 24th, 1936, he went on to create the Muppets. Truly iconic stuff, all right? Not just for kids. I feel like I am more entertained by the Muppets now than I have ever been before in my life. So in honor of Jim Henson's heavenly birthday, I asked you which

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0: Southern Colorado's alternative X1039. That was Red Jumpsuit Apparatus with Face Down. Sorry, you might not know, but Red Jumpsuit Apparatus is kind of my kryptonite, but only when my microphone is on. For some reason, just cannot pronounce it then. That's not right. What is today? Today is Free Ticket Thursday, and I'm excited to get you hooked up for that coming up in the 1 o'clock hour. So for now, that leaves you plenty of time to get yourself qualified for the tickets up for grabs on our text line. This week, we want to get you hooked up with a pair of tickets to catch Air Force Academy Falcons versus the Navy Midshipmen. Air Force versus Navy. It's going down at Falcon State. Wow. Cannot speak. Going down at Falcon Stadium on October 3rd. If you want to get yourself qualified for those tickets, all you got to do, send us one text. That keyword is football. You can send that to 719-219-7625 for your chance to win. And of course, make sure you're hanging out. More tunes on the way on X1039.
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13: Hey there, Fox 21 Storm Team meteorologist Nick Tipple here, and happy Thursday. After a rainy start to the morning, we'll continue to see a little bit in the way of some rain showers as we move throughout the course of the day, and then we'll also see some cooler temperatures too. We'll see temperature highs into the mid to upper 60s in the Pikes Peak region and the low 70s in Pueblo. So feeling nice outside if you like the coolness. Make sure to stay safe on the roadways as they could be wet at certain points. And then overnight tonight, we'll fall into the 50s for overnight low temperatures.
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X1039, that was Sum 41 with In Too Deep. 110 on your Thursday afternoon. Thanks for hanging out with X1039. My name's Eden. Coming up this hour, gotta get someone hooked up for tattoo. Oh, why do I keep saying Tattoo Tuesday? It's definitely Thursday. let's try that again. Gotta get someone hooked up for Free Ticket Thursday. Got a very cool experience for you. For grabs later on today. So your chance to win that is coming up just over 10 minutes. But before I get you into this next song, I want to remind you that our station photographer, Roxanne Renee, was able to photograph Weezer at their show at Ball Arena. We finally have those photos posted for you over at x1039radio.com. So take a look at those. You now. We might as well be strangers on X1039.

X1039, that was Nirvana with About a Girl. And finally, the time has come to celebrate Free Ticket Thursday. This week, we want to get you hooked up with a pair of tickets to check out the 31st annual Ghost Stories of Old Manitou Walking Tours, presented by the Manitou Springs Heritage Museum and Theater Dart. So as twilight falls, you can follow their lantern-lit path through the historic streets of Manitou Springs. Along the way, you can encounter eerie storytelling vignettes where the past comes alive with stories of real historical figures who once walked the streets of Manitou Springs. This year's ghosts include, and I don't even know who this is, but I am already 1,000% sold just off of the name. So this year's ghosts include Rattlesnake James, the Eggman of Manitou Springs. What is his deal? What is his story? I need to know now. But it's not just the Eggman of Manitou Springs. You can also find out more about the Skinners, Soapy Smith, and Emma Crawford. Going down weekends in October, all proceeds benefit the Manitou Springs Heritage Museum. Good to know that kids under 11 get in free. And you can get tickets at ManitouSpringsHeritageCenter.org. So, going to make this especially easy on your Thursday. I'm going to take caller number 10 on the Alternative Rock Line. That number is 719-219-7625. It's X1039.

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3: Hey there, Fox 21 Storm Team meteorologist Nick Tipple here, and happy Thursday. After a rainy start to the morning, we'll continue to see a little bit in the way of some rain showers as we move throughout the course of the day, and then we'll also see some cooler temperatures too. We'll see temperature highs into the mid to upper 60s in the Pikes Peak region and the low 70s in Pueblo. So feeling nice outside if you like the coolness. Make sure to stay safe on the roadways as they could be wet at certain points. And then overnight tonight, we'll fall into the 50s for overnight low temperatures.
4: Southern Colorado's Alternative X1039. We are headed over to the Alternative Rock Line. Let's see who is getting hooked up with a pair of tickets into the 31st annual Ghost Stories of Old Manitou Walking Tours. X1039, hello, who's this?
5: Glenn.
4: Glenn, how's your Thursday going?
6: It's going good.
4: Love to hear it. Now, Glenn, before I tell you if you're caller number 10 or not, I got to know, you ever had any interactions with ghosts, spooky specters? Ghouls of some sort?
5: I've actually had ghosts in my house.
4: No way. All right, fill me in. Yeah. Reader's Digest version.
5: So, like, we were kids, and my sister would set a cup on the counter, and all of a sudden, it would move across the counter, and then she was trying to make salt water. She got salt in it, and it flew across the house.
4: Oh, my gosh. What in the world?
5: No joke. Really happened.
4: All right. Well, it sounds like you know what you're in for, so I can, in good conscience, send you to the 31st annual Ghost Stories of Old Manitou Walking Tours.
5: That would be amazing.
4: Awesome. All right, if you didn't get hooked up with me today, that's my bad. Sorry about it. But the good news is you've got two more chances coming up today. Next on the Afternoon Drive with Crowley, and then after that on Nights with Starling. So make sure you're hanging out. Right now, we've got Balu Brigada with So Cold.

0: X1039, that was the Bengals with Hazy Shade of Winter. And getting ready for our 2 at 2, which of course going to kick off the 2 o'clock hour, two songs from the same incredible artist, and going to learn a little bit more about the artist, thrown in a little snippet of an interview clip. So here is your heads up. Here is your little hint. 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

0: X1039, we have got yellow card for your 2 at 2 today. 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And if you want to get hooked up with a gift certificate so you can get in on some incredible food, well, good news. Only thing you got to do to get yourself qualified is send me the keyword hatch to 719-219-7625. And while you're doing that, let's learn a little bit more about Yellow Card. Now, Yellow Card, of course, shocked everyone back in 2025 when they announced a new album called Better Days. It would have been 10 years since that album's release and their previous album, which is a pretty decent chunk of time. So I've got an interview clip featuring Ryan Keys talking about what it was like getting in the studio working on new music. Listen to this.
1: From these songs, I really feel like we did this magical thing that you try to do, but you also try to avoid. And I hope this makes sense. You try to capture like this original energy and this original sound, you know, the core sound of the band from back in the day. But you also try to stay away from that because you don't want it to sound forced. You don't want to sound like you're in your 40s trying to sound like you're in your 20s. So it's a really strange place to be as a songwriter, trying to capture this nostalgia, but also trying to do things that are new and fresh. And I truly believe with this collection of songs, we captured the core sound of Yellow Card in the most pure way without it sounding forced in any way. It sounds so new and fresh, but it also brings you to a place of familiarity that you feel so happy and connected to Yellow Card. And I feel that way when I listen to it. And for me, that's huge because, as I mentioned earlier, getting back into these shoes was challenging for me. And so when I listen to the songs and I do feel this connection to this, you know, younger version of myself in a way that isn't, you know, that isn't forced. That's the best way to say it.
0: I love it. You definitely get the sense that this was a passion project listening to the album Better Days. So let's get you into your second song coming off that album. Here's Yellow Card with Good Charlotte, Bedroom Posters on X1039.

X1039, that was The Cure with Maybe Someday. Of course, before that, we had The Cranberries. We had Queens of the Stone Age. Such incredible tunes, but I'm thinking it's time for a new one. So, this one's coming from The Strokes, their most recent record, Reality Awaits. Here's Going Shopping on X1039.

0: It's X1039 with Doors. That's new music from Noah Kahan. All right. I know on our Thursday afternoon, we're all being very productive, busy, occupied, but don't forget, X1039's got a free app, and we have a habit of getting someone hooked up with free tickets on that thing. 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
5: Hey there, Fox 21 Storm Team meteorologist Nick Tipple here, and happy Thursday. After a rainy start to the morning, we'll continue to see a little bit in the way of some rain showers as we move throughout the course of the day, and then we'll also see some cooler temperatures too. We'll see temperature highs into the mid to upper 60s in the Pikes Peak region and the low 70s in Pueblo. So feeling nice outside if you like the coolness. Make sure to stay safe on the roadways as they could be wet at certain points. And then overnight tonight, we'll fall into the 50s for overnight low temperatures.
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1: X1039, that was Mumford and Sons with Hozier. You now, that was Rubber Band Man. I know that my Instagram feed is getting weird. I know it's time that I go outside and touch grass and experience the beauties of nature, because last night I was served up one of the greatest pieces of art I think art analysis I think I've ever seen. I saw this video of this girl comparing and contrasting how Hozier's album Unreal on Earth and how the show Over the Garden Wall are both interpretations and representations of Dante's Inferno. It was genuinely the most impressive thing in the world. I thought she did a really good job with it, but by the end I was like, what? What is my algorithm? I kind of love and kind of hate that it knows to serve that up to me. Hey, let's get you back into your playlist. Here's Soul Asylum with Somebody to Shove.

0: X1039, that was Jesus Jones with Right Here, Right Now. Believe it or not, Right Here, Right Now. The midday shift officially ends. I'm getting out of here for the day. Thanks for hanging out with me. Crowley getting ready to take over next. Of course, he's got so many fun things going down on his shift. Let's see. He's your next chance at getting hooked up for Free Ticket Thursday if you're trying to score tickets into the 31st annual Ghost Stories of Old Manitou walking tours. That's a really fun one. Don't forget to ask Crowley about Rattlesnake James, the Eggman of Manitou Springs. I'm sure he has answers for you. Let's see. Also, during the 3 o'clock throwdown, Crowley can get you hooked up with a pair of tickets to the Battle MMA Championships. So, I'm rooting for you. I'm knocking on wood. I'm wishing you luck as you endeavor to score those. Thank you again for hanging out with me. I'll catch you tomorrow. It's
1: 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X1039. 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
4: Oh my goodness, who's awake right now? I love this weather when I don't have to work. Yeah. Especially like this morning. Really hard to get out of bed. And then I went home for my lunch break and took another nap, and it was twice it's been hard to get out of bed. Man. Like, I think driving back in, I think the temperature was down to 64 degrees. What a blessing. While a little bit of a curse at the same time, but a forgivable curse, yeah. Better than the alternative. Well, hey, Thursday afternoon, happy Free Ticket Thursday. We got some ghost stories of old Manitou walking tour tickets for you today. Got a gift certificate for Kava Works for you to score in the drive at 5. We'll be doing a Battle MMA set of tickets coming up here pretty soon. Really soon. Also, looking at the news, how about this? For the first time in over 40 years, a possible break in the Tylenol murders of 1982. The reason why all our pills are sealed and have the stupid child safe caps on them. Also, anybody got one of those broken Samsung AI fridges? Yeah. And, you know, every once in a while, I imagine I'm not the only 90s kid that has a moment, maybe once a year or so, where you're like, man, I wonder whatever happened to Jonathan Taylor Thomas. Unfortunately, we have an answer today. And maybe we'll talk about that naked guy that stole a car. All of that and more. Plus the 3 o'clock throwdown coming up next. And for that one, I'm going to go ahead and make an executive decision. I will get ahead of this one a little bit here. U2 did drop new music today. And they did brag a track on their new album, their first in 9 years, features the last recording of Dolly Parton. That is not the single they released today. We're going to do something else. So, let's do this. If you want something to vote on, since I'm going to go ahead and pick the song we're doing today, why don't you give me a text, 719-209-7625, with this weather. I'm going to take it as a foregone conclusion. We all want to go take a nap. But what would you do last thing before you took this afternoon nap today? Give me a text and let me know. Otherwise, 3 o'clock throwdown next, live right now on X1039.
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0: All right, before we play you a new song and see what you think, let's see what you're doing before your afternoon nap here. Well, Buster getting as close to the answer as I expected. He said he would domesticate. Jesse, Mr. Otis saying, dabby, dabby, do. Emma would have a snack. Chris would listen to today's 3 o'clock throwdown. Well, I'm going to tell you now, it ain't nap music. Chuck would read Meditations by Marcus Aurelius. Stoic nap. Or hey, if your eyes are tired, you could just watch the movie Gladiator. Mike said a shot or three of sake. I better be warm. Brent said, I shall burn the entrails of a cloven-hoofed beast in gratitude for sparing the unwashed masses from you two before a nap. I'm enjoying a toasty apple cider. I'll give it time on the YouTube. Eric said, going to go full toddler on this. No nap. No nap. Obviously just throwing a pre-nap tantrum. Well, get ready for the best kind of bad attitude here today, because I present to you the latest single from Queens of the Stone Age and their new album, designed to frustrate DJs or anybody that has to talk about it. Perfect. That hurts. Oh, does this album come out October 30th? Oh, does that set up the single so very well? Well, I'll tell you in just a second, because first I need to note Battle MMA Championships bringing you the 3 o'clock throwdown today, with Fight Night coming up next Saturday at the COS City Hub. Killer fight card stacked with local and pro fighters. General admission, table seats, cage side tickets available at the door. BattleMMAChampionships.com, or win a set of tickets after this. The playing of Queens of the Stone Age, Where the Goth Girls At? That's what we all want to know. It's X1039's 3 o'clock throwdown.

Queens of the Stone Age from their new album Perfect, which is coming out October 30th. Where are the goth girls at? Oh, no, they're at the Drake show. Some of them, anyway. X1039's 3 o'clock throwdown. All right, well, let's see what you think. Buster says, bro, them goth girls always get me bricked up. This song sounds like someone ran over a robot with a lawnmower, bruh. No riz for me, bruh. I'd listen to a robot getting run over with a lawnmower. Honestly. But only for like 45 minutes to an hour and a half. That's it. Especially if it's one of those fighting robots they got now. Chuck says, it's all right. I like the title better than the song. Chris gave it 3 thumbs up, but says, but I got to tell you, it needs a little more cowbell. Hooked me up with that SNL gif. Eric said, yeah, a good autumn tune. Very Halloween-y. Thumbs up. I made you say weenie. Look, you don't got to make me say weenie. I'll say it all the time. And if you like that, Eric and the rest, wait till you hear the fake commercial I got for 420 coming up that I made several hours ago. I want to be clear about that. Mike said, like it made me want to have a cute little goth girl in my lap while I was vibing to it. Brent said, Jesus wept. The Queens covering a near and dear subject needed this because Drake has been gothed up lately and it makes me sad. 5 bags of popcorn and 100 more bags of popcorn. Chuck also adds, maybe I'm just a little put off by Josh Homme. Yeah. The divorce with Brody Dahl of the Distillers is some context that's unfortunate. Yes. We'll have to reckon with that someday. Maybe not today, though. Well, keep letting me know what you think. 719-219-7625. And I'll tell you what. Why don't you use that same number to be caller 5 now for your shot at Battle MMA tickets. October 3rd at the COS City Hub. Caller 5 going to the fight. 719-219-7625. Hit me up while we enjoy this ever so appropriate song today from Garbage on X1039.

0: Foo Fighters on X1039. Boy, that song faded out pretty quickly right there. Just like me today. All right. Well, hey, let's go to the phone lines. Who's winning battle MMA tickets?
1: Pamela.
0: Pamela, what are you up to today?
1: Having lunch with some friends.
0: Aw. Who's paying for lunch? You guys splitting it? Oh, or are you somebody covering?
1: Yeah, we go Dutch.
0: Well, what'd you have for lunch then? What did you order?
1: Oh, we did the Olive Garden soup and salad.
0: Nice. Then last thing, how much you tipping on the soup and salad?
1: I left $5.
0: Okay. All right. That's not bad. I guess it's lucky for you. Your $5 means you're also caller $5. You're going to battle MMA, Pam.
1: Awesome.
0: I believe the AV Club actually just had an article in their Wiki Wormhole series or whatever it is, the deep dive on Wikipedia about going Dutch, but I didn't read it, so I don't have anything to add. Let's see if I read anything else that I can talk about. Modest Mouse, new one coming up. Death Cab right now. It's Riptides on X1039.

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Hey, what's up? It's Crowley. And in today's musical expertise, I can't remember if I said it on air, but when Buster was comment, actually, before I do that, I had one more comment about the new Queens of the Stone Age, Where the Goth Girl's At. It's a good one here. Where is it? Cameron said, my goth wife gave it a thumbs down from her Silence of the Lambs custom Snuggie. And I'm still waiting to hear back what the custom Snuggie is, if it's like an elegant skin dress or not. But otherwise, when Buster described the song as a robot being run over by a lawnmower, I was like, actually sounds good to me, because I am artistic and fancy and I like difficult art, like Lou Reed's Metal Machine Music, which if you've never heard it, well, count yourself lucky. But rumored to either be Lou Reed's middle finger to his label, trying to put out one last album to get out of his contract, or an actually sincere artistic effort, but it is essentially he set his guitar by his amps that caused a feedback loop, recorded that, remixed it, moved it over, and you get a double album of just pure noise. And it's exquisite. It's so good. But most people hate it. You don't have to be into that difficult of art to be on our music expert panel, but we won't stop you otherwise. Big Sonic Youth fan when they're doing their noisy stuff, or maybe you really like Revolution Number 9 on the Beatles' White Album. Now, you don't have to do any of that, but if you do, either way, listening to the station already makes you a music expert, so why not put your stamp on things? Go sign up for the Music Expert Panel, x1039radio.com. 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

0: The Beastie Boys on X103.9. All right, so we got some exciting, scary, free ticket Thursday stuff for you here. Hang on, I'm trying to find some good. Here we go. Yeah, buddy, good Halloween music here for this. Free ticket Thursday with tickets to the 31st annual Ghost Stories of Old Manitou walking tours. Yep. You get to meet real fake ghosts out on this walking tour as they deliver spooky vignettes about the ghosts of Manitou Springs and all the terrible, terrible things that happened to people that worked here back in the day. As twilight falls, follow their lantern-lit path through the historic streets of Manitou Springs. With the ghosts of Rattlesnake James, the Eggman of Manitou, the Skinners, Soapy Smith, Emma Crawford, and Madame Jeanette Crawford. 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Or you can win them with a little bit of text action here. Worth noting to the Manitou walking tours presented by Manitou Springs Heritage Museum and Theater Dar. To win these tickets today, get out your phone, get ready to type. We all want to think we're going to live forever, but it's important to be realistic about life and death. To talk with our families about our final wishes and our end of life plans. And to that realistic point, if you were a ghost, but thanks to a loophole, you couldn't haunt your own house, where would you haunt? Give me a text, 719-219-7625. You're a ghost, and you get to pick where you haunt, but not your own house. And I'm also going to say, not our radio station. Not an option, because we already have a ghost boy. And our ghost budget does not have room for any more ghost toilet paper for all the ghost poops that Ghost Boy takes. Ghost poops are a real thing. You can look them up. Ooh. Give me a text, 719-219-7625. If you were a ghost, but you couldn't haunt your own house or apartment or our radio station, where would you haunt? We'll pick a winner here in a couple of hours. Otherwise, 420 coming up. And yeah, we'll get a little scary with that one. It's X1039.
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6: 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Now, the thing to keep in mind is when you make something smaller, you are reducing the value of the piece. And in recutting, you're also losing weight in order to get a stone that has some kind of a shape. It's, you know, not opposite where somebody comes in with a bunch of little stones and they want to compress them and make one big diamond. Doesn't work like that. And we'll advise you. We can say, you know, if we make three smaller stones, this is the shapes that we'll get, and this is what their value will be versus what it's worth now, and this is how much it'll cost to recut. Sometimes for having equal equity distributed amongst a family, it makes more sense to just cut it into three pieces and distribute it. And other times, it makes more sense to just buy stones to match the original. Then we're creating three pieces that are identical, but only one person has the original stone, and it's a secret who gets it. There's different ways to approach breaking down stones for different reasons, and we can advise and help you figure out what works best for you. If you want to learn more, you can find us online at rjw.rocks.
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10: Hey everybody, I'm Fox 21 Storm Team meteorologist Luke Victor. Should be quieting down as we head into Thursday night across southern Colorado, with slowly clearing skies as we head into Friday morning. For Friday, expecting those temperatures into the upper 60s and lower 70s for most across southeast Colorado, with a chance some afternoon showers and thunderstorms reaching the region. Now, it shouldn't be as widespread as what we saw on Thursday, but expecting a chance that a few spots around the Pikes Peak region could see a few showers. Now, going into the weekend, we're back into the 70s, maybe even a few spots into the lower 80s, as a feel to summer and drier conditions takes over Saturday and Sunday.
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The Pumpkins on X1039. Speaking of pumpkins, you know, last year when I was doing fake commercials, I think I only did like 2 weeks of Halloween commercials for the end of October. I could not wait. I'm tired of waiting, man. Let's make it the season. So I'm not going to say they're all going to be Halloween fake commercials from now on, but probably a disproportionate amount. That's coming up. New music from the Paradox right now. I kind of like that on X1039.

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2: Yeah, buddy, 420 and Halloween go together so well. I mean, horror movies and candy and maybe other things? Are you kidding me? I would say Halloween decor, but we're 420ing too hard, and we forgot to put up the Halloween decorations again, or forgot to take them down from last year still, or those skeletons in our yard are, wait a minute, maybe those weren't decor. Can't remember now. Oh, no. Well, today's 420 fake commercial I made several hours ago. So if you heard the Halloween-y comment earlier around the 3 o'clock throwdown, let it be known I have a different preferred nomenclature. And look at that. It's now being adapted into a superior food product. So while coming up, I got new music from Buffalo Traffic Jam. Later, I'll remind you again, you know, 420 and all, how to win these free Ticket Thursday ghost tour, ghost stories of old Manitou walking tour tickets. But first, 420 today brought to you by this.
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0: 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Don't expect it that way. Because we've had enough of notifications, frankly. Rise Against It Red Rocks, October 12th. 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I bet you could even look at the latest playlist for Sunday service on there. Also available on our website, but just saying. Well, hey, coming up, more tickets. How about I remind you how to win tickets to the 31st annual Ghost Stories of Old Manitou walking tour. I will also point and laugh, Nelson style, about these AI refrigerators that got bricked by a software update. But first, a look at traffic brought to you by Mountain Metro Transit. Mountain Metro Transit reminds drivers to yield to the bus. It's the law. It's X1039.
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2: Off to a rocky start. We've got Falcon Highway closed east and westbound at Buckboard Drive. This is all due to an accident. Northbound I-25 before Greenland Road, we've got a crash there blocking two right lanes. Traffic is stop and go back through County Line Road. We've also got a crash on Academy Boulevard northbound. This is just south of Schrider Road. That right lane blocked. 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
4: Hey everybody, I'm Fox 21 Storm Team meteorologist Luke Victor. Should be quieting down as we head into Thursday night across southern Colorado, with slowly clearing skies as we head into Friday morning. For Friday, expecting those temperatures into the upper 60s and lower 70s for most across southeast Colorado, with a chance some afternoon showers and thunderstorms reaching the region. Now, it shouldn't be as widespread as what we saw on Thursday, but expecting a chance that a few spots around the Pikes Peak region could see a few showers. Now, going into the weekend, we're back into the 70s, maybe even a few spots into the lower 80s, as a feel to summer and drier conditions takes over Saturday and Sunday.
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0: Time to Go now wherever you stream music, and don't miss Ed Schill live at the Marquee Theater in Denver on October 8th. 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

0: The Smiths on X1039. How appropriate. Anybody else feel like that guitar slide in there sounds a little bit ghostly, dare I say?
1: Ooh.
0: Which I like to think is at least part of the reason that song was covered and included on the soundtrack for the movie The Craft. And then later, right? Same one. Theme song for the show Charmed. But I digress. We have more important things to talk about, like refrigerators. So I'm not entirely sure if this affected anybody here in the States or if this was confined to South Korea. But oh, here we go. Imagine a software update being the reason that all your food went bad in your fridge. Samsung has their bespoke AI four-door fridge. It got four doors on that fridge. It's not a sedan. It's an ice box. But a $4,000 fridge that ruined a bunch of people's food because it sent a software update that caused the fridge to stop working. I don't want to say a bunch of old people's stuff, but oh boy, ain't never had no software update. Can't update software in a no software refrigerator. Honestly, though. Now, granted, we can't really blame this whole thing on AI because the dumb smart refrigerators have been a thing for a while. Really proud of themselves for letting you know when you need to replace or pick up, you know, more milk or whatever, which saves you the incredibly difficult task of opening the fridge and looking in it. Oh, we're out of milk. Oh, if only software could have told me that. Get out of here. Then to add extra misery onto that, it happened right at the beginning of a 3-day South Korean holiday. So it sounds like nobody was even at work to like try to fix the software update. Delightful. Well, easy solution for that. You should have had a ghost haunt your fridge with that chilly air of that ghost doing stuff. Then you wouldn't have to worry about it. On that note, it's Free Ticket Thursday. I got tickets to the 31st annual Ghost Stories of Old Manitou walking tours to win these. You're a ghost. You got to haunt somewhere, but you're not allowed because of a loophole to haunt your own house. You also can't haunt the radio station because we already have a ghost here. Where are you haunting? Give me a text, 719-219-7625. Where would you haunt? You can also text me a request for the drive at 5. Coming up next.
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3: We've unfortunately got several accidents out there this afternoon. Academy Boulevard northbound, south of Schrider Road. We've got a crash there that is blocking the right lane. We've also got the right lane blocked northbound I-25 just before Greenland, backing traffic through County Line Road. And southbound I-25 just after Northgate Boulevard, we've got a crash there. This one is on the left shoulder. 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
1: What a delightful day to walk out to, I think. I mean, it's not like it was all sunny this morning and you went to work, stuck inside your windowless dungeon all day, being abused by your supervisor, only reluctantly setting you free at 5 p.m. to discover, oh, it's rainy and cloudy. No, it started off this way. That's a promise fulfilled right there. So I'll fulfill my own promise that I'm going to hook you up with a CavaWorks gift certificate later, since they are bringing you the Drive at 5. Got some requests lined up as well. What are we looking at? The Hold Steady. We're looking at 7 Mary 3. I'm seeing 311 over here. Let me see what else I've got in the library from the ones I haven't verified yet. But why don't we kick it off, since you're stuck going the distance on I-25. I'll let you eat cake. It's X1039.
2: At the starting line, engines pumping and thumping in time. The green light flashes, the flags go up, churning and burning.

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1: Some good news. The accident northbound I-25 just before Greenland, that has actually been cleared. So has the delay. But we're still seeing some pretty hefty delays on Academy Boulevard. Northbound just south of Schrider Road, we still have the crash there blocking the right lane. And southbound I-25 after Northgate Boulevard, that crash is off on the left shoulder. 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

When she was combing through the carpet, I could not resist her charms. 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

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I feel like I actually haven't heard much of the 6-7 stuff in a while. 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Much like how, hey, if you wanted to get your kids to stop playing Pokemon, just start playing Pokemon. I don't know, though. I deliberately avoid being around young children who would get excited about 6-7. Forget those numbers. 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
1: Crews are still working an accident blocking the right lane, Academy Boulevard northbound, just south of Schrider Road. Expect to see some delays there. And southbound I-25, just after Northgate Boulevard. We've got an accident there. It's pulled to the left shoulder, but we're still seeing that heavy slow and go. Hancock Expressway north and southbound at South Circle Drive. That has actually been causing just a minor delay. 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

0: 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Oh, speaking of, well, you all are our friends, and that's why we give you things, because we're like that rich kid that nobody likes in school, so they just give people things, you know, to so they'll be friends with them. Let's check in. All right, who wants to hang out with this? I can't even call myself a rich kid anymore. What a hilarious joke, working at radio. All right, who do I got on the line here?
1: Hey, it's Brady again. What's up?
0: Hey, what's up, Brady again? How you doing, man?
1: Doing good. Does that mean I'm big number five?
0: We'll talk about that later. Let's table that. We'll circle back, okay? Where are you up to right now? Are you driving home?
1: Driving home from work.
0: Nice. How was the work day today?
1: You know, it was another beautiful day. Couldn't complain.
0: Right, dude. Are you a big fan of the clouds and the rain and everything?
1: You know, it brings down the heat.

Very much. It was so hot this summer. I'm like, oh my goodness, it's only 70 degrees in the house. Am I going to be okay? Should I check for hypothermia? I better turn it up to 72 while I shower. We'll see about today, though, because it is choice cold out. It's so cold out, I better put a hand in my pocket. It's Alanis on X1039.

0: X1039, Linkin Park, in the end of the drive at 5. How very appropriate. Well, hey, it is Free Ticket Thursday today. With tickets for the 31st annual Ghost Stories of Old Manitou walking tours. And you know what? I think I've got enough responses now. Let's go ahead and figure this thing out here. All right. My question for you today to win these ghost tour tickets is, sorry, you're dead, but you get to be a ghost and you get to haunt someplace. But sorry again, because of a loophole, probably Beetlejuice style. They got a whole ass bureaucracy there. You're not allowed to haunt your own home or this radio station. Where are you haunting? Let's see here. Emma says an amusement park. Very, very Scooby of you. Christina said everywhere else, the entire world. Kimberly said Chili's Bar and Grill. I'm trying to get those $5 margs on the reg, Crowley. The reg, probably. Megan said I'm going to haunt Jason Momoa, wherever that takes me. Ed said the House Chamber in D.C., but as I just texted back to him, I think there's already some dead people that are currently haunting and serving in Congress. Chris and Katie both said your mom's place. Got to be more original than that. Also, already my youngest sister is currently haunting the family home. She's not dead or anything. She just still lives there. Summer said the black sheep, free shows all the time, and I get to enjoy the pleasure of spooking a couple drunk people. I feel like I've heard stories about a black sheep ghost, too. Dax said one of those really cool giant geodes so I could always be at a gem show for eternity. Anna said I'd haunt the living S-word out of Colorado Springs Utilities. Break hype me again! Brent said a beach in the Caribbean, drink ghost pina coladas, and hang out with pirate ghosts. Ica said I'd want to be one of those hitchhiking ghosts haunting the roads and catching a ride in the back of people's cars. Be dead and see the world. Are you the one that has a ribbon tied around your neck? I remember that one. Chris said I'd haunt Chris Farley's burial site. I am the Eggman. Goo goo gajoob. Mike said a gentleman's club. The girls would constantly hear a whisper of, you're never going to get a husband if you keep this up. I don't know. I'm dumb enough that I've confused physical feelings for romantic feelings in one of those clubs. Andromeda says a concert venue, obviously. Free concerts for eternity. I think I'd pick specifically the Marquee in Denver, so you also get free pizza smells for death. Jennifer with another amusement park, so I could sit next to people who have an empty seat next to them and appear to them when the ride is moving. Nowhere to get away or run from me. Also, what if when they take those pictures of you screaming, what if there's like, wait a minute, I remember this person sitting next to me. Aaron said he would haunt who had ever invented meetings that could have been emails. Oh, you got a lot of corporate fools to bother then. Get started now. But the random number generator went to Cassidy, who would haunt an art museum and make every painting crooked and photobomb the tourists. Oh, that's evil. Poor janitor going through and constantly fixing the paintings and moving them back. And it's like, but maybe they're abstract. Maybe it was supposed to be slightly to the left. Cassidy, you're going to the ghost tours. And if you didn't win for me otherwise, hey, Starling's got one more set tonight. It's X1039.
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7: Well, we are looking at a heavy commute, Hancock Expressway, north and southbound at Source Circle Drive. We've got an accident there. That crash has Hancock Expressway eastbound fully closed at the Union-Hancock interchange. We've also got an accident blocking the right lane, Academy Boulevard, northbound at Schrider Road. 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